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0: excitement is coming to the Caribbean as the Limacol Women's Caribbean Premier League takes over from September 5th to September 17th. 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
1: The excitement is coming to the Caribbean as the Limacol Women's Caribbean Premier League takes over from September 5th to September 17th. 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
1: Assalamu alaikum wa rahmatullahi wa barakatuh. May the peace and blessings of Almighty Allah be with each and everyone this morning, inshallah. And may Allah subhanahu wa ta'ala make this week peaceful, wonderful, and full of good things for you and your family, inshallah. Ameen. Many of us would have had minor challenges last week, and alhamdulillah, we would have been able to reach the end of the week, and we are now about to start a new week. So may Allah subhanahu wa ta'ala make this one peaceful, wonderful, and even better than last week, inshallah. Ameen. This week, inshallah, what I would like to speak about is something very important. And that is, my friends, simple. The choices we make has an effect on our tomorrow. And this is not for only adults, but for children, that they should be advised and should be told about the importance of the choices that they make. Because simple, something very easy to understand. If we as adults choose to eat badly, we choose not to take care of our health and take care of ourselves, what happens? The effect of it in the long run turns out we could end up with diabetes, we could end up with high blood cholesterol, we could end up with high blood pressure, and all of these things. But if we were to make the right choices, eat correctly, exercise, take care of ourselves, take, you know, our vitamins, and, you know, take care of ourselves properly, then it has good effects on our health. We would also like to encourage our children that they ensure they make the right choices, because some of them, they would have to be entering standard 5 now, so they would have SEA to do. Some would be entering the CXC classes, some would be entering CAPE, and they would be along and in a place that it is important for them now to make the right choices. They have to be able to understand that, look, if we study hard, if we work hard, then the outcome that we are looking for, the things that we want, the passes that we are looking for, the ones and the twos, or we want to go to the 5-year school or the 7-year school, that is how we would get it. If we choose to do it correctly, then the outcome that we want would be ours. But if we choose to rave and misbehave and not do what we have to do, then what will happen is that in the end we may receive results that we do not like. And as parents, as elders, as adults, we need to help them understand that look, yes, you're in class now. Like, for example, some others, they may be starting new secondary school in Form 1. They might be starting primary school, or they may be starting university or college and so on. So it is important for them also to understand that even though you may see your peers and your friends and your classmates, your schoolmates doing something, but you know and you understand and you have been taught and you grow up with the understanding that that is wrong, then they should not allow peer pressure to push them into making wrong decisions. As parents, we need to help them understand this. We need to give them the guidance, give them the answers, give them the idea that, look, though you may be seeing all your school friends in a brick and lacquer beach, I know, I mean, nowadays they mightn't be brick and lacquer beach and so on, but, you know, they need to understand that, look, though you may be seeing all your mates, all your peers doing something, but you know simply that this is not what we were supposed to be doing, this is not the right thing to be doing, then we should not indulge in it. This is what we as parents have to help them understand, that, look, this is not correct. I mean, yes, sometimes it looks as if we have to sit down and be lecturing them all the time. But you see, remember, they are brand new. They are small, they are young. They are entering into places that you as a parent, I as an adult, and we would have passed already. They would now be experiencing things that we would have experienced already. So it is upon us to help them, guide them, and show them the way through so that they will understand that, look, these are the choices I should stay away from. These are the things I should get myself involved in so that tomorrow I would be able to be successful. I would be able to get the results that I want. I would be able to see the school that I want to go to. If we help them along those lines, then it becomes easier for them to make the correct choices. Because you, as a parent, as an adult, would have experiences that, yes, we make mistakes at times. We make the wrong choice sometimes. We did something that afterwards we sit down and think, you know, boy, I really should not have done it like that. So here now we have the experience. So it is upon us to guide them, to advise them, to show them the way through so that tomorrow they would be stronger, they would be better, they will be more informed about everything that they need to know. If we just leave it and allow it to be that their peers are the ones who would be telling them things and guiding them along, then, you know, we are setting them up for failure. We as parents have that duty to show them, to help them, guide them, so that they would be better people, even better than us in the morrow. Like, for example, we would have heard our elders say many times, show me your friends and I'll tell you who you are. The people that they would associate themselves with, sometimes we're sitting waiting in the car for them and we see them coming towards the car and we see that they are with not good people, or they are with people who are doing wrong things, then we have to advise them against it. We do not just quarrel with them and rant and misbehave and beat them up. No, we can sit with them and explain things to them and show them the way out so that they would be able to make an informed choice. They would be able to make that correct choice for themselves. They need to understand that if they surround themselves with the correct people, people who have great aspirations, they want to reach places, and they associate with people who would help them move forward also, then they themselves would move forward. But if they have friends who have nothing to do all day, they are not interested in doing their homework, they are not interested in doing their studies, they are not interested in moving forward and achieving, then it makes no sense. They would realize that, look, you know, I don't have to achieve nothing either, because everybody around me, you know, we just sit and long whole day and wasting time. And that's what we do. We achieve what we had to do whole day today. Sit down, play cards, or just waste time and not do something constructive. They would not see that they did not achieve anything that day because who they have associated themselves with have not done anything either. But if they would have associated themselves with people who have great aspirations and would help them also make great plans, then they would realize that if we didn't do anything today, we lost a whole day today. We lost that time. We should have done something there. Right? So, as parents, as elders, we have that duty and that responsibility to help and guide our children towards making the right choices, giving them the tools, the information, and whatever they may need, so that when they are they are confronted with something to make a choice, they have the tools, the ideas, the understanding, what is a good choice and what is the bad choice. They will understand what is right and what is wrong, so that tomorrow when we are no longer here and they are the ones who would be the adults, they would know what is the right choice. And they would also be able now to pass that on to some other young person to make a right choice. So, may Allah subhanahu wa ta'ala truly grant us all the understanding that it is important for us as adults, as parents, grandparents, as aunts, uncles and so on, we have that responsibility to help, guide and show the younger ones the importance of making the right choice, inshallah. Jazakallah. Assalamu alaikum.

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1: Today our inspirational quote will be, the choices we make today has an effect on our tomorrow. If we make the right choices today, whether it be for our health, whether it be for our families, whether it be for our jobs, whatever it may be in our lives, it has an effect on us tomorrow. So it is important for us as humans, as people, no matter which walk of life we are from, to make the correct choices and to help those who are dependent on us, to guide them towards making the right choices, inshallah.

0: Thank you for joining us this morning on the As-Salam program. Have a great day, inshallah.
1: Jazakallah for joining us this morning. May Allah subhanahu wa ta'ala truly bless you and your family with a wonderful day today, inshallah. Ameen. Remember, as always, as we advise, that on the roadways, on the byways, on the highways, wherever you are, always be mindful of your surroundings, inshallah. Don't let it be that you indulged in something else. You're on your phone, or your mind is far away, and you are not aware of your surroundings, because that is the moment these people who have nothing good to do with their lives bounce on you, they interfere with you, they do things that they should not do against you. So let us be always mindful of our surroundings, inshallah. We on the roadway, or we in a car park, or we moving from the grocery to our vehicles. Always be mindful of your surroundings, inshallah. May Allah subhanahu wa ta'ala make this week fruitful, prosperous, and full of good things for you and your family, inshallah. Ameen. So once more, jazakallah for joining us on your program, As-Salam, on Sangeet 106.1, with your host, Maulana Riyasha. Assalamu alaikum wa rahmatullahi wa barakatuh.

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0: Good morning and welcome. I'm Jesse Ramney with headline news here on CNC3 and the TBC Radio Network. A rolling series of states of emergency. This latest 6 months measure spanning between March and September has, according to Prime Minister Kamla Prasad Bisesa, resulted in 5,802 people being arrested, of which 3,552 have since been charged. With the emergency period now set to expire in the coming days, Prasad Bisesa, in a Facebook post yesterday, is declaring the emergency period a success. Armed with a declassified report, Prasad Bisesa shared details of the SOE's operations because she says transparency is critical. The report found that firearms and ammunition topped the serious crime charges, with 558 people charged. There were also 246 charges for robbery, 238 for general larceny, and 225 for breaking offences. Another 214 people were charged for possession of narcotics for trafficking. The figures also showed 66 people were charged for home invasions. The report also reveals that of the close to 600 preventive detention orders executed, 240 have since been formally charged. And while the SOE is due to end on September 17th, she insists the message to criminals remains clear. Her government will take, quote, harsh and brutal measures against them. In other news, outstanding prize monies owed to Carnival stakeholders for the 2026 celebrations will be paid by the end of September. Culture and Community Development Minister Michelle Benjamin confirmed this to CNC3 News yesterday. When asked whether the payments would be made by month end or included in the 2027 national budget, Benjamin replied, quote, it will be paid. Pressed on whether the money would be paid by month end, she responded, quote, yes. The assurance comes as Carnival stakeholders continue to wait for their money, with preparations for Carnival 2027 already underway. And Trinidad and Tobago has retained its Tier 2 status in the United States 2025 Trafficking in Persons Report, even as 30 victims were identified locally last year. The findings are contained in the annual report laid in Parliament on Friday. The counter-trafficking unit received 96 reports of suspected trafficking, launched 62 investigations, and conducted 13 operations. All 30 confirmed victims were female and sexually exploited. 29 were Venezuelan nationals, while one was a Trinidad and Tobago national. 13 were minors, with girls aged 15 to 17 accounting for the largest group. 14 people were charged with trafficking and related offences, bringing the total charge since 2013 to 99. The US has called for stronger investigations, improved victim identification, more shelters and faster court proceedings. We'll stay tuned for another news update at the top of the hour and for comprehensive coverage in our midday news and major newscast at 7 p.m. on CNC3.
1: This is where culture meets celebration. This is the Indo Rhythm of TNT. 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

If you want success in life, don't pay too much attention to other people's opinions. If you want success in life, don't pay too much attention to other people's opinions. See, most opinions come from their own fears, limits, and experiences, not from your potential. When you listen to everyone, you end up confused. When you talk too much, you invite unnecessary judgment. But when you work quietly, you grow faster. Silence keeps your focus sharp. Less talking means less distraction. Ignoring noise helps you hear your own mind clearly. People will always comment. Whether you win or lose, they will always continue to comment. So instead of trying to please them, invest that energy in improving yourself. Move in silence. Let your results make the noise. Success doesn't need approval. It only needs consistency and belief. And I've been saying this for so long. Some of you need to be quiet. Too much talk. Just imagine if you're in the gym and you're working out. The first day, day one from the gym, you start posting pics. And then you keep posting pics. What is the approval that you're looking for? You need to work in silence. You need to do what you have to do and just be you and do you. Do your thing. Imagine you went out there, you bought a brand new car or something. But you need to be posting. You post every single thing. You need people's approval. You need people to post and comment and say, hey, nice car. Looking good. Why do we need other people's opinions? Other people's opinions just opens the gate for judgment. Your opinion doesn't matter to me. What I do should be my business. If you're running a business, a small business, you don't need other people's opinions. You need to just be quiet, because success should be quiet. Because you're successful, you don't need to, as they say, beat your chest. Be successful, be quiet, be thankful, be humble. Because again, we talk too much. Let's talk, and success will be realized. That's your morning motivation. That's the way we welcome you inside the show today. Welcome. Welcome to your Monday, 14th September's edition of Pump and Vibe. My name, of course, is Rishi Ram, alongside my brethren, Stefan DX, and together we are with you all the way till that 9 o'clock mark. Welcome to it right here on Sangeet 106.1 FM, Pump and Vibe.

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0: Happy Monday, Monday 14th September. Welcome officially. Welcome to this Monday's edition of Pump and Vibe. My name, of course, is Rishi Ram alongside my brethren. Let me say good morning, going out to Stefan the X. What's the scene, pa?
1: Good morning, good morning.
0: Well, let me start by saying congratulations, first up. Congratulations on securing that Saturday morning slot right after me. I mean, best followed by, you know what I mean? Second best is always a good vibe. You know what I mean?
1: Oh,
0: Saturday morning luck now.
1: It has been a while, but I mean, it was up to me to say yes or no.
0: Well, that's the thing. That's the thing. I've been telling you, and I told them already. I say, hey, daddy man. Good vibes, though. Good vibes.
1: It'll be functioning.
0: Yeah. Saturday morning now is luck on Sangeet, so you know what I mean? That's goodness. We was looking for that. We wanted that. And your boy Inchan.
1: Yeah.
0: Good vibes, man. You see your boy Fishboy yesterday, actually, in the market. I hail him out. Fishboy, check Fishboy. Come out smiling now. See how the man leave you, so boy. I say, who? Stefan, boy. He and Inchan are ranking up right.
1: Oh, that's what he doing?
0: Yeah, I see, well... Monday to Friday, I mean, let the man do his thing. But oh. I said that. Thanks for the heads up anyway. I'll give him a flatten in the morning.
1: Oh, that's what Fish doing. No problem, bro.
0: But good vibes. So where do this weekend? What was the vibes? Where went on?
1: Friday, I was actually off, so took a drive, you know.
0: Friday?
1: Yeah, Friday I was actually off. Yeah, so I just took a drive all over. I went down Anton, opened the new bar down in Waterloo. Yeah, so I went lime there, watched half of the game there, and head down south, got something to eat and come back up. Saturday would have been radio, then gigs in the night, and then yesterday I had the opportunity to be with the team down there from Forest Park. I can't really remember the name of the temple, but yeah.
0: Right. So Ganesh itself kicked off. Well,
1: move with Ganesh Baba. Yeah.
0: So the Ganesh itself celebrations, the Ganesh itself celebrations actually is going to blast off from today, from tonight. You know, there's going to be nightly.
1: Everybody would have put things in place from yesterday where they would go collect the Murti, carry to the temple.
0: Yeah.
1: And then basically, you know, the nights would, I think it would be 10 nights or 11 nights, if I'm not mistaken. I think 10.
0: Mm-hmm.
1: Yeah, 10 nights. Yeah, some normally go 13.
0: Well, like I say, that happens from tonight. So I'm not too sure if we will be broadcasting nightly, Ganesh itself for celebrations. However, we could keep it locked for that. So the Red Truck moving Ganesh Murti,
1: I wasn't with the Red Truck yesterday, but they moved as well.
0: Okay. And then
1: the showstoppers.
0: Then it will have the surgeon and all them kind of thing. I gotta head down by the beach and all that kind of thing. I gotta do all that kind of thing too. So I'll look out for some days he ain't coming.
1: Can you see that? You know, just jump out on me.
0: As a man is checking forwards, you know. Hey, good morning. Going out to you who's sending the messages via the WhatsApp 343-1061. Randy is seen, pa. Good morning to Randy. I'm seeing Christina is on as well. Morning, Christina.
1: Good morning, Pauline.
0: Good morning to Pauline. Pauline is on as well. Good morning to Pauline. You know, she looks forward to that. Good morning. Good morning, Vashti. Vashti, what's going on? She feeling sick? Vashti will be heading to the doctor, I'm sure. Soon. Jay, what are you seeing, man? Good morning to you, Jay.
1: What?
0: No, I washed the pump. I washed the pump on a weekday, you know.
1: Yeah, my engines are good.
0: Yeah, I'm going to my doctor.
1: I'm going to my doctor to this morning.
0: Yeah, and she's going to my doctor, for sure. Good morning. Good morning. Greetings from Candace, boy. Candace, what's going on, girl? Let me see Candace. Candace, yeah, good morning to you. She says, thank you for starting my week so peaceful and in the right way. Yeah, man. She says, thank you for the AI song. She loved that. Dil hai ke man tainahi. Ooh, yesterday, I mean, I'm getting hooked on the AI song, the AI music. I'm getting hooked on it.
1: Yeah, because, I mean, it has a different vibe to it. It has a different melody. It sounds different when it comes to the instruments and all. It's not the same thing that we are accustomed to all the time. Every song that comes out is because it's the same beat, basically,
0: I'm glad that you mentioned that. Here, this is what? AI didn't come out just now, AI didn't come out just now at all.
1: Obviously not.
0: So, Maha and I, we were talking because we was doing a little studio work now. And would you believe it? some of the big soca stars, their music from last year.
1: Yes.
0: Actually AI
1: yes.
0: music.
1: Yes.
0: The soca songs, for example, like Last Train and all these things.
1: Mm-hmm.
0: Music from AI. Like I say, they taking excerpts from the AI, because AI would actually do the writing and the construction of the
1: Correct.
0: Songs and all that kind
1: mm-hmm.
0: of thing. And like I say, some of the music you actually this is an AI pattern. And not only in the soca, the reggae, people who's doing now reggae and dancehall and all of these things.
1: But when it comes to soca, though, they didn't really turn it into full AI. I mean, in production, everything, they probably snippet little pieces.
0: Well,
1: and even though that they got the lyrics from AI and whatnot, I mean, over here on the Indian side, the East Indian side, I think the artists, instead of criticizing it and going against it, should probably try to put it into use.
0: Well,
1: and let's work with it, because I mean, it is the way going forward now, you know.
0: Trust and believe so, that in 2027, the music for 2027 is going to be a different
1: and that's a good
0: style,
1: vibe, and that's good to hear.
0: And that trend, because yesterday, just imagine yesterday alone, I hearing trucks in the area passing, and the Too Many Melody is the song choice. It seems it's all over the place, right?
1: It is.
0: So the Too Many Melody, so there's a lot of music that's coming out and going to be patterning alongside the Too Many Melody now.
1: Mm-hmm.
0: And you're going to get, like I say, Mahan and I were talking again, the Chutney Soca that's going to be coming out for 2027 is going to be that type, that style, that,
1: and honestly, I for one, as being a DJ, I do look forward for a change, because honestly, I'm fed up of rum, I'm fed up of horn, I'm fed up of wagging, something to do with land. I mean, come on,
0: and rat and cat and all these things,
1: bro.
0: That's the thing. So, because the writing skills seems to be real dwindling, the writing skills and the thought process seems to be real suppressed. Nobody really having that kind of intelligence to think out the box.
1: And that's the thing. So, if it is, you don't have that exactly. You don't have that thinking span, then to go further than that.
0: So
1: allow AI to help you.
0: So the AI helping you.
1: Come
0: you
1: on.
0: Tell AI, all you need to do is tell AI, hey, what's the idea? Where you thinking about?
1: Mm-hmm.
0: Where the road you want to go down? And they construct going down the road. And as you're going through, you're just picking and choosing where you want, where you don't want. And before you know it, you have a whole song. AI build the whole song for you.
1: Yep.
0: You take the music now, and then you just remove, okay, I don't really want this. I want to add this instead and all that kind of thing. Watch and see. 2027 music is going to be a whole different thing, a whole different style, eh? And it's going to be it's going to actually start coming your way sooner than you think. Just a little heads up. Happy Monday, Lima Sugar Plums. Sunday. What are you seeing? Good morning to you, my friend.

0: Bean. Y'all could send some voice notes to her. That would be really nice. I am seeing my friend here. Happy birthday greetings going out to my Princess Stong friend. She would have celebrated on Saturday. Y'all play her birthday song. Y'all give her the birthday song. That's our friend.
1: When we started, I did wish her happy birthday.
0: Nice.
1: You know,
0: nice.
1: She wanted the birthday song right away. But I mean, there are things.
0: Yeah, yeah, I get to that. You'll get it. Yeah, I get to it. Yeah, I get to it.
1: And then she was like, you know, if my boy wish she was here, you know, I don't get my birthday song. I was like, okay.

0: Good Monday vibes. Y'all, if you know somebody who's celebrating a birthday, celebrating whatever occasion it is, and you want us to, you know, give them that call, we'll do that. Feel Good Monday calls, you know, we'll do that. Send those numbers, we call them for you. You want to tell somebody, hey, I enjoyed the weekend with you, it was nice. You feel good. Want to tell them, hey, I'm missing you. Anybody you want to tell them you miss? Anybody you're missing? Anybody? No? Nobody you want to? You ain't missing nobody, no? Everything was just good? Everything just good?
1: Yeah.
0: Everything nice? Everything good at home? Everybody good? Your mother good?
1: Yeah,
0: everybody good?
1: Everybody nice. Everybody
0: nice,
1: good,
0: man.
1: Yeah.
0: Nice, man. Good job, Saturday.
2: Rishiram and Stefan X, morning. Saturday was real vibes, and Saturday morning with Stefan X, right?
0: Yeah.
2: I feel he mash up in the presentation a little bit, you know. And he play a song about three times, by a real bad song. It's a new song. And I think that the song right now, and the next one in the chutney line is Shakila by Rakesh. Listen up.
1: So I think he's talking about the 2 million melody. Yeah.
0: That is Gallo. He said you mashed me up in the presentation. That's what he said. He said that just now.
1: You remember what I would bring after nine? It's something totally different.
0: Let me say hello to the man, boy. Let me see. Man going to work this morning.
1: You are the more rock back kind
0: of feel good morning vibes.
1: I look into, you know, hype on the place.
0: My boy, you're good.
2: Yeah, real good.
0: You're going to work?
2: I know. I taking on that challenge by Stefan.
0: Brother, you're going to work this morning? You're good?
2: But I don't reach and work. Reach and work and pack up so I could talk now, you know?
0: No, well, I want you to have a real good day today. Have a good one. You know? Have a real good day
2: man.
0: Today. Have
2: thanks,
0: a good day
2: thanks.
0: Today.
2: And you guys too, man. But you're real trained, Stefan. As I tell you, you trained Stefan good. He's doing a fantastic job.
0: I did.
2: But I know you always have a, remember the master does always have a trump card, he does always keep it. You understand when he train, you know the you know when the training people is always have something you hold back.
0: Yeah, well.
2: So you're always on top of the game. But the man did a good job.
0: He is doing a good job.
2: Yeah, I did somebody say, well, you know you did a fantastic job in your training.
0: Yes, I did.
2: Pretty man.
0: So. I like that. I like how you talk there now. You're real good. Have a good day today.
2: Yeah, man.
0: You and your whole family.
2: And you could know Stefan had two sides of him, man, because when he see day and he see, when the man hosting is a different, the man have a different jacket he putting on, a different cap he wearing,
0: That's good. I train him well.
2: I feel it is borrow yours, and you must take a cap when you're going home, man.
0: Nah, he's giving my cap.
1: Trust me, that jacket.
0: Take my cap anytime.
1: Yeah. He's a man anywhere in that jacket.
0: Who?
1: You?
0: What jacket?
1: I'm telling you, the jacket that he probably talking about.
0: No, what jacket you talking about?
1: Your mama is a more kind of rough man on the outside, you know? It's only over here. Yeah, all right. Calm and collective. Right. And
0: Devon, have a good day.
2: I told you because you want to bash him up. All right, guys.
1: No,
0: have a good day.
1: Remember when I was there moving with Soundboy and them, it's a different atmosphere, you know? We rough, we rugged.
0: That was the, that way,
1: you mean?
0: That's the Saturday?
1: Yes.
0: All right, good, man. That's good. You remember? Yeah, 6 o'clock in the morning, right?
1: Correct.
0: 6 o'clock in the morning, I coming out here. All you can't expect me. And morning radio is this. You can't jump out with barang. A man can't hit you at my door.
1: But I just say, you're still ready for me in that rugged, will you?
0: No, I know. I ain't coming out that way. As you tell me before. You know, I reach a point where I have to simmer. But I would have taught many a young DJs. I would have taught many a young fellas and them.
1: No,
0: fellas right now who beat in the chest.
1: I know, and it's actually good, though, because, I mean, it is actually two different lifestyles, basically, when it comes to being on air and being out there. You know, the way you speak, the way you carry about yourself, and it is good that I have actually learned that balance from you.
0: Correct.
1: And I'm not ashamed to say it. You know, because I can't come over here and say the arguments I'll say out there.
0: No, you cannot.
1: You know, and speak the way I'd speak out there. So it's good being around somebody where you learn, you know, type of speech and
0: etiquette.
1: Place and time then, basically.
0: Correct,
1: you know?
0: Correct.
1: That's good.
0: That's it. That's exactly it. And I can tell you, I would have taught many a young fellas, many a young youths.

0: outside there beating the chest and say them is mic men and outside they micing up the place. And they couldn't, when in my time, they couldn't even stand up in front. I actually went in the back and take them out and say, come here and stand up here. I have a little youth man right now with some roti shop somewhere. Couldn't even hold a mic. His hand was shaking and falling. Said he had to take two drinks before anything else. And I was the one that held his hand and showed him, hey, stop being ridiculous. This is the way to do it. And today, men moving with DJs. If I was 2 years, you know, yes, big DJ and big mic men. Respect your teacher. Respect your teacher.
1: Morning, fellas. How you all? Rishi, I feel you take offense for that with our man say Stefan mash up Sunday, Saturday.
0: That part.
1: The man come and change wrong the whole talk, boy. Like, you knew he was coming for him, boy.
0: Yeah. He backpedaled one time. Change the narrative one time. But, I mean, good vibes. Good vibes, man. Good vibes. Feel good Monday vibes. Y'all send those numbers for us. We're going to do some calling. Avinash waiting long to sing. Avinash, sing your tune, my friend. We're coming back at you with some messages and then straight on up to news at the top of the hour. Keep

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0: Good morning. I am Jensen Levin with headline news on CNC3 and the TBC Radio Network. Trinidad and Tobago has retained its Tier 2 status in the United States 2025 Trafficking in Persons Report, even as 30 victims were identified locally last year. This means the government has not fully met with the U.S. standards, but is making a real attempt to achieve compliance. The U.S. is calling for stronger investigations, improved victim identification, more shelters, and faster court proceedings. The findings are contained in the annual report laid in Parliament on Friday. The counter-trafficking unit received 96 reports of suspected trafficking, launched 62 investigations, and conducted 13 operations. All 30 confirmed victims were sexually exploited females, of which 29 were Venezuelan nationals and one a Trinidadian. 13 were minors, with girls aged 15 to 17 accounting for the largest group. 14 people were charged with trafficking and related offenses, bringing the total charge since 2013 to 99. Farmer Lincoln Babalal says farmers and vendors were forced out of their usual selling area at the exterior of the Prince's Tongue Market by police and employees of the Prince's Tongue Regional Corporation. The farmers say they have sold from their shed for over 20 years, but the new location does not meet their needs. But some vendors welcome the move.
1: Vendors inside here, so it's unfair for we when they're using them as farmers, and they're not farmers. Yes, they may be planting one or two things, but they're buying just like us and selling that outside it. You understand? So it's unfair.
0: Meanwhile, fish vendor Terry Ragu points out another issue with the market, which was closed for a month for repairs, saying the only work done was a repair of the lights. Chairman of the Prince's Tongue Regional Corporation, Gauri Rupnarine, says the farmers were given prior notice of the move. He says they were relocated because vendors who sell inside the market were complaining that the farmers' arrangement was negatively affecting their sales. He promised that repair works on the market will continue. Outstanding prize money owed to Carnival stakeholders for the 2026 celebrations will be paid by the end of September. Culture and Community Development Minister Michelle Benjamin confirmed this to CNC3 News. When asked whether the payments would be made by month end or included in the 2027 national budget, Benjamin replied, quote, "It will be paid." Pressed on whether the money would be paid by month end, she responded, yes. The assurance comes as Carnival stakeholders continue to wait for their money, with preparations for Carnival 2027 already underway. Last week, the Trinidad and Tobago Carnival Bands Association President Mark Ayen told CNC3 News that over $4 million paid by the National Carnival Commission does not represent the full prize allocation. He said the senior Carnival prize allocation is roughly $9 million and that outstanding funds are still owed to winners. Stay tuned for another news update at the top of the hour and for comprehensive coverage in our midday news and major newscast at 7 p.m. on CNC3.
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0: 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Feel good Monday vibes, and let me say good morning going out to the young ones and them, the little younglings and them. Heading to school this morning, Monday vibes, no Monday blues at all. Second week of school, and you're ready, you're pumping, you're in, you settle. Hey, you think they settle already in school already? You think they're loving the secondary school vibes?
1: Not quite yet.
0: I mean, not quite yet.
1: Probably at the end of the month, something.
0: Yeah. End of the month?
1: Yeah.
0: You think they done make friends already?
1: Maybe not, depending on how outgoing they are.
0: Mm.
1: Yeah. So they're probably still trying to figure out, you know, what group they belong to now.
0: Right now they're ramping up with the kids who would have passed to the same school from the same school. So good morning going out. Yeah, good morning going out to the young ones and them. Heading to school this morning, whether it be a primary school, secondary school. You know, we love for you to make sure and have on your thinking caps. Mommies and daddies will be so proud and happy to know that my papa child is doing good in school and is very bright. And imagine, he called the radio station and he answered Stefan X and them simple, simple, simple riddles. Yes, the riddles is back. Stefan X insisted that, hey, he loved them riddles and them. He like it.
1: Are we actually going to be giving out stuff, you know, to the winners?
0: Eh?
1: You get a little merch and thing.
0: Eh?
1: Yeah, we're going to be giving out some stuff, yeah.
0: Hmm?
1: All courtesy us. Rishi Raman, I, so you need to give me half of the money.
0: Eh?
1: Well, it's going 50-50.
0: Right? Oh, buddy! Oh, I miss him. Go with it now. Let me right, slam
1: so
0: on the first riddle.
1: This morning is a...
0: Riddle.
1: You know, they need to be... Y'all listening?
0: Riddle.
1: Listen up.
0: Give me the riddle.
1: I speak without a mouth, and I hear without ears. I have nobody, but I come alive with wind. What am I? I'll repeat it again. I speak without a mouth, and I hear without ears. I have nobody, but I come alive with wind. What am I?
0: Let me say, when I started studying, flatulence. Whoa, buddy!
2: Morning!
0: Whoa, we seen?
2: Morning, and I'm not really calling to contribute to the
0: really?
2: Little,
0: yeah,
2: but...
0: Yeah, yeah.
2: I want to ask you something. I hear this girl, Rocket Pass Away.
0: Yeah.
2: Oh, I didn't really hear anything announced in the morning, but I heard it on Master Studio program yesterday.
0: Right? Yeah, sure.
2: It's kind of surprised. I know she's a regular caller and contributor to questions on the radio. Easy.
0: Yeah, buddy.
2: Easy. I'm going to want to wish you and your family condolences.
0: For sure. Yeah, man. Yep. Give me back that question one more time, eh? For those of you now tuning in.
1: I speak without a mouth and hear without ears. I have nobody, but I come alive with wind. What am I?
0: 6230106, you can call us up. Young ones, eh? This is for the babies and them. This is for the younglings and them. This is for the ones and they're heading to school this morning. They're in the maxis. Matter of fact, good morning, going out to the bus drivers and the bus drivers and they head into school, taking those kids and making sure that, you know what, they're in school. Good morning, going out to the mummies and daddies. Beating road, beating through that traffic to make sure that they know they get to school.
1: We'll preferably take a voice note.
0: Voice notes. Well, yeah. 786 message and set a whistle. Whistle, no?
1: Nope.
0: Somebody message and say, win. Nope. Are there nahi? No win. And somebody says, yeah, right. Thank you so much for your voice note. is the answer
3: a kite?
0: No kite. Somebody says here a horn or a seashell. Give me back again.
1: I speak without a mouth and hear without ears. I have nobody, but I come alive with wind. What am I?
0: And we're looking for them churn and them to call we, eh? We like when it's Sharon and them call we. Sharon. Uncle Stefan say he making sure he giving all your merch from Uncle Stefan.
1: And I'm Grishy.
4: Hello.
0: Hi,
1: good morning.
4: Morning.
0: Who's this?
4: This is Riyad Susan.
0: Who? Riyad's son?
4: Riyad Susan.
0: Riyad's first son?
4: Susan.
0: Who first son?
4: Susan. Teacher son.
0: Sir.
1: Yeah, that's Sir.
0: Who my brethren? My brethren, sir?
5: Yeah, boy. That's my son talking. Talking to
0: you. Your son. Hello, son.
4: Hello. Morning.
0: Morning. What's your name again?
4: Riyad.
0: What school are you in, Riyad?
4: Kuwait Secondary.
0: Boy. That where your father teaching?
4: Yeah.
0: So because your father is teaching you?
4: No.
0: What class are you in?
4: Form one.
0: Okay. You now pass?
4: Yes.
0: Your father make sure you go in the same school today where he love your bad eyes. He's kissing anything again when you're in school?
4: No.
1: Come, let the child answer. You think now, why am I?
0: Let the man talk.
1: God, way. So you want to mind the boy business?
0: No, way. Riyad?
4: Yeah.
0: Who you like more, your mother or your father?
4: That's a hard question.
1: You could have won a prize if you didn't answer that to me.
0: Father had break just now there, you know. Father had fall out there just now. Where's the answer we're looking
4: Echo?
0: For?
4: Echo?
1: Yes, you're right.
0: You Google it, though?
4: No, here I want in school already.
0: Which part in school? What school are you at? Are you not reaching school?
4: No, in primary school. Standard 5.
0: Standard 5, all right. Real good. What subject do you like?
4: Creative writing,
0: real good. Well, have a good day at school to the bridge, Shane.
4: Thank you.
0: Nice one. You listen to me every morning?
4: Yes.
1: Obviously.
0: Yeah, well, your father listening. Yeah. Your father listening to me. Where your father, father gave you for lunch today?
1: Oh, God, my...
4: Sandwich.
0: Easy,
1: you have a good day at school today, right? Keep safe, yeah. Oh, God,
0: Right, 19
1: so
0: minutes after
1: he actually won something from us, so yeah.
0: Where you in?
1: You serious? Yes. Just remember half and half, eh?
0: Where's half and half, Dan?
1: Remember when you want to give out the sweets to the valley and you make me pay for everything?
0: I did not pay for the sweets?
1: No, you pay last, yeah.
0: What are we doing? We get now? Where's sweets off?
1: I give. Alright, so the other one is, what is seen in the middle of March and April that can't be seen at the beginning or end of either month?
0: Read it again.
1: What is seen in the middle of March and April that can be seen at the beginning or end of either month?
0: Nice. Churn, eh? We're looking for the churn. Good morning, youngies. All you going to school this morning? Put on all your thinking caps. Make sure all you reach your school very bright. Somebody say April Fool. Is April Fool? April Fools? What do you mean? What do you mean?
1: So we're going again, right?
0: Mm-hmm.
1: What is seen in the middle of March and April that can be seen at the beginning or end of either month?
0: A letter R.
1: What am I?
0: Hello? Hello?
6: Hello, buddy.
0: Who are you?
6: The answer is letter R.
0: Hello. Bridget.
6: Hello.
0: You's a churn?
6: Yeah, I got Tyler.
0: Hey! This is what the churn of them, man. What's the answer? The answer is R, Andrew?
1: Yes, it is.
0: How my brain just pick up that just so? How my brain just slam out on that just so? How my brain
1: just...
0: You
1: think like a child to me, man.
7: Morning, Shane, Stephon. You guys always doing a great job. Keep it up. Have a blessed one.
1: Yeah.
0: It's the answer. What the answer? What
1: the adults, answer? The adults, listen. Give the children a chance. Hand them the phone.
0: Yeah, give
1: it. I mean, if you want to give them the answer, it's okay. You know, but
0: let
1: they answer. I mean, even the bus drivers, you know.
0: That bus driver, I have no money on their phone.
1: Yeah, some of them have.
0: Michi, I'm not like Michi, ain't nobody on their phone.
8: Good morning, I'm Chris. Samuel
0: getting bigger now. You have Samuel talking clearer now.
1: Voice change, right?
0: Yeah, he's talking clearer now.
1: Ready again?
0: Give me one more day. Give me one more day, and then you had to drop a tune in between there.
1: You see a boat filled with people. It has not sunk, but when you look again, you don't see a single person on the boat. Why?
0: What? Say it back again.
1: You see a boat filled with people. It has not sunk, but when you look again, you don't see a single person on the boat. Why?
0: Well, the boat sink.
1: No,
0: everybody gone below?
1: No, it didn't.
0: Read it back one more time.
1: You see a boat filled with people. It has not sunk, but when you look again, you don't see a single person on the boat. Why?
0: Hello?
9: Hello?
0: Hello? No. No. You called back again?
1: No, the big people had a real
0: call
1: animal.
0: Call back again.
1: Real animal.
0: You feeling a real good boy? He's having all he answering the churn question. And you feeling a real good boy?
1: And that's we made it easy this morning.
0: You feeling real good? You know? Feeling real good for yourself? You feeling real good? Yeah,
1: we want the children and them to, you know?
0: Yeah, we want to involve the kids in them. We want to bring, you know? We want to.
1: Most of the time, the show does be for the big people.
0: Big people. Tomorrow, you know, big people.
1: Yeah,
0: take.
1: Yeah, come now. Give me kids on the mic.
10: Because they were all married.
1: Big man, and you said that voice note.
0: Big man.
11: Morning. The answer is everybody on the boat married.
8: I think the doctor on your head from Samuel.
0: What did you say, Samuel?
8: I think the doctor on your head from Samuel.
0: Yes, I agree too. I'm telling you that, Samuel, man, you're thinking the same way, the doctor on the head. The doctor on the head, Samuel.
1: Oh.
0: I said he both sing there while I'm going. What are they going to do? The doctor on the head.
12: Morning, Rasheep. The answer is December from Amira.
0: December? That was the question before.
1: Same question. Both December.
0: Right.
1: Correct answer, yes. They were all married.
0: Yep, that's the answer, right? Was the answer? They were all married.
1: Yeah.
0: So in case you was wondering, you want to say it one more time?
1: You see a boat filled with people. It has not sunk, but when you look again, you don't see a single person on the boat. Why?
0: Because they were all married. Because they're single people. Yeah. All right.
1: So I gave my three. You give three now. And make it easy for the children. You know, this time make it easy.
0: I'm trying, and I'm real bright too.
1: Come on.
0: This one, I'm trying.
1: I'll play one by the time you're looking. And
0: yeah, I'm trying, and I'm real bright. Give me one. I'm coming back real hard now, real hard. Because apparently the mother and them and the father and them, they answering or they gain it now. They gain it.

0: choose a set of kindergarten questions just now. You're going to choose a set of kindergarten questions, boy. Sure, on this rungs is very, very bright. Check this one. How can the number 4 be half of 5? How can the number 4 be half of 5? How can the number 4 be half of 5?
1: That's it. Nobody gonna party.
0: Sharon. Whip out your mother phone and Google it. Or else I'll check your mother phone.
1: You see all the time.
0: No data.
1: See, all the time I was actually having people interacting. Now you come and I said everybody disappear.
0: Why? Why the brain switch off? Brain going to rest?
1: Just get on like some of them teachers, right? First day, Monday morning.
0: Brain sleep away.
1: Then I mean, taxing my brain. Oh, gosh.
0: I want you to call. I want you to give me a challenge. I want you to call me and let me give me a challenge. I want you to give me a challenge. I'm going to do so. I'm going to hit them timetables. You know your tables good? I remember what she school bell. Monday morning, teacher walking. As she walking, pop, she drops she books on the table and she start. 9 9s. 4 7s. And they're going down the road, you know.
1: Again, do remember, adults, give the children them a chance. This is the kids' show.
2: You take away?
1: No.
0: You're not a child.
1: That don't sound like a pension voice already. Don't.
2: The letter F.
0: Let me see who is this. He from foreign, you see? Johnny.
1: Johnny. Rishi Ram and I are giving
0: again
1: away.
0: You're going on this thing with me and you.
1: Yes, we're giving away pump and vibe t-shirts.
0: I am serious.
1: Pump and vibe keychains, probably a book bag with pump and vibe
0: on
1: it.
0: You serious?
1: Yes.
0: All that?
1: Yes.
0: We doing all that?
1: Yes.
0: Well, do it now. Let me see what you're looking at.
1: We can't. Yeah.
0: Now get a contribution.
1: Nah, come on, right. You remember you working for more than me too, you know? So you had to help with the bill.
0: Dad, I had Sharon just see about it.
1: What Sharon? Sharon minding you right now.
0: 6230106, we opening up the lines. 6230106, we opening up the lines.
1: You make sure your son and daughter got work so you don't have to give her no money again.
0: Yeah, you
1: want
0: to you,
1: boy. Well, I have a baby child.
0: I'm the serious? That question's
1: hard? I'll tell you that question's hard?
0: Yeah. Nah, that question not that hard, man.
1: I'll tell you that.
0: That question not that hard. It's not that hard. Seriously. How can

0: How can the number 4 be half of 5? Nah, man, that's not so hard. Nah, man, it's sad. It's sad that we're living in a nation that everybody brain switch off. Nah, it's very sad. It's disheartening. It's heartbreaking. It's disappointing. I am disappointed. And these brilliant children in brand new uniforms and school bags heading to school this morning, not able to pick up that telephone and call Uncle Rishi and tell him the answer. Because the brain is not working this morning, no!
1: They probably just don't like it as well.
0: Nah, you're mad off. Better you read the question. Better you read the question. Better you read the question. Better you read the question. You read the question. Nah, man. What to do? I better open the city and the big people too then. Big people are the game.
1: All right, we'll take a grown-up answer now. See that, you know?
0: See that we run short. Yeah. See that we run short now.
1: They don't trust the kids.
0: See that we run short here. Nothing.
1: Yeah, we'll take our adult answer. But we need the explanation for it, right? You need to call or you need to send a voice note explaining how did you get the answer.
0: Yeah, and if you can send a voice note, it'll be good too. Because right now it's looking bad. Right now it's looking real bad. Watch out our next question in the meantime.
1: There we go.
0: Oh, this is real simple. Come on. This one real simple. What disappears as soon as you say its name? What disappears as soon as you say its name? Apparently, we like baby questions. What disappears as soon as we say its name? You want to answer that one then?
2: The spelling of the word 5, F-I-V-E. The I and the V is 4 in Roman numeral.
1: Phone is ringing now.
0: Yeah.
1: That's not my horn. You taking this one?
3: Yo!
0: Yo!
3: Oh, is this a third question you asked me? What is happening?
1: No. Adults are only allowed to answer the one before. Not this one. This one is back for the kids.
0: Bridget! What's going on?
3: Take him on, Sana.
1: No.
3: If he doesn't money, boy.
0: Why would he buy?
3: I just said money is disappeared,
0: huh? Yeah. Huh? Which is? I just said money. Which is he say?
1: Yeah, I think it's money down in the phone too. Man, back the voice, man.
4: All right, morning, guys. So the number 5 is spelled F-I-V-E. And the number 4 in Roman numerals is IV.
0: IV.
4: So IV in the spelling of 5 falls directly in the middle. So that is why 4 can be half of 5.
0: Right. Okay. Nice. Yeah, that's the answer.
1: Good explanation.
0: That's the answer. Correct. Right. Sound like a teacher there, boy. Who's this? Who's this? Like Rakesh? Yeah. Mr. Rakesh, eh?
1: Shakila
0: Rakesh,
1: or no? That's our next
0: Shakila. Shakila Runaway. Right, Shayana, song to way. Play that song this morning.
1: No, totally.
0: Play that song this morning.
1: So,
0: instead of giving away merch this morning, why just give away a song now?
1: No, we're
0: going to. A song choice. Somebody so ask morning, a song
1: the first
0: and give
1: them. We're going to give away this morning, which I would announce the winner after. It would be a Pump and Vibe t-shirt.
0: Serious?
1: Yeah.
0: So you're giving away a Pump and Vibe t-shirt? I could get one?
1: No, you can't. You have to pay for it.
0: So we're giving away a Pump and Vibe t-shirt. That's what it is. Yeah. So from here on out, you're giving away a Pump and Vibe t-shirt.
1: Every
0: Monday,
1: yeah. So it'd be a
0: Pump and Vibe t-shirt.
1: Whether it be a cup, a t-shirt.
0: You're doing that?
1: Yeah.
0: Real good, real good.
1: I mean, if it's a child, he'll get a book bag with a nice little Pump and Vibe keychain on it.
0: Serious? All that?
1: Yeah.
0: All right, real good, real good, real good.
1: No, that's pretty wrong, though.
0: Real good. So, yeah, a child getting. So, we're giving away this one. So, one of the child, one of the winners this morning getting a t-shirt.
1: Pocket, yeah.
0: A t-shirt this morning. A child getting a t-shirt.
1: Yeah.
0: A child t-shirt. Mm-hmm. Pump and Vibe t-shirt. All right, well, that sound good. That sound good. That sound good this one. I like all that song. All right? I'll help you. I'll contribute. Okay, I'll donation this.
1: Yeah,
0: right now we're giving away a song. So somebody call and answer
1: no,
0: a song.
1: No. You still have to get the answer for this riddle.
0: What disappears as soon as you say its name?
1: Yeah, we need to answer for that.
0: first person to call and give me the correct answer again, or some. All right? What disappear as soon as you say its name? A man say money. No. Hello.
5: Hello, good morning.
0: Good morning, my friend.
1: Oh, a youth.
0: Is that youth? Is that baby youth?
5: Yes, sir.
1: Sound like a secondary youth.
0: You say yes, sir, you know?
5: Mm-hmm. Yes, sir.
1: That's discipline.
0: That's what I'm talking about.
1: That's discipline.
0: Good morning. What's your name?
5: Good morning. My name is Suhail.
0: Suhail?
5: Suhail.
0: Suhail. And where? What school you attend, Suhail?
5: Hillview.
0: Nah. Hillview? That is what we're talking about. Hillview have all the bright boys in them. Well, a few earlier. Not too much. All right. Good morning to Hillview boys. How's Hillview this morning?
5: Good.
0: Good. What form you in?
5: Three.
0: Form three? Nice. Yeah. And we're doing sciences, huh?
5: Yeah.
0: All earlier doing science. All earlier doing science in that school, boy. I love that science too, bad boy. So, so who's with you, mommy and daddy?
5: Just mom.
0: Just mom? Mom dropping you this morning?
5: Yeah.
0: And mom knows that you're very bright, so she told you to call because you're representing the bright ones in the nation this morning, eh?
5: Yeah.
0: I like that. I like that. And I like how you say surname this morning. I like how you call me sir. I like how that song, Anna. Sir. All right. So the question is, what disappears as soon as you say its name?
5: Silence.
0: Silence is the answer. And what song you want to hear, Suhail?
5: Mm-hmm.
0: What's
5: anything.
0: Anything?
5: Yeah.
0: You like, what kind of songs you like? What song? And like, you know any one of them songs at all?
1: Cartel.
5: Mm-hmm.
0: Nah, he don't listen to that. He can't listen to that.
1: Okay, man.
0: He might have got vexed. He can't listen to that song. Mommy!
1: Who tell you that?
0: Mommy!
1: Mommy don't know where he lock up in your room and listen to him.
0: Mommy, what's his songs? What's the song he like? What song he like to hear?
6: He doesn't have any genre in particular, but anything that's upbeat this morning is Monday morning, so we take it anything upbeat.
0: And look how you're feeling proud this morning. You are proudly dropping Sunsan to school this morning.
6: Of course I am.
0: Look at you, look at you, heading all the way. It doesn't even matter. There's a lot of traffic. You just head into Hillview College this morning.
6: We're pumping and vibing in the traffic, so don't worry.
0: Look at you, madam. When you drop you off, what are you going to do?
6: Go to work. I teach.
0: Oh, you teach as well? What school you teach, mom?
6: Sugar's College in
0: Tunapuna. Yay! Exactly. See, I love bright people, you know. Bright people just have a way, boy. We mesh. We song it together. Mommy, have yourself a great day today. This song is for you.
6: All right. Thank you very much.
0: Take care. Bye-bye. And congratulations to Suhail, boy. Next time, let's call me and talk to me a while. Let's say good morning, sir. Good morning, sir. I like that song. Hey, when you're addressing me, good morning, sir. Good morning, sir.

0: I come from a mine and I get surrounded by wood always. I come from a mine and I get surrounded by wood always. Everyone uses me. What am I? Good morning to the bright ones. All bright children this morning. Good morning to you. Of course, when you dial up, they just call me Sue. Call me Sue. Good morning, Sue. All right? I come from a mine and I get surrounded by wood always. Everyone uses me. What am I? Bright children only. Bright ones. Bright children only. I thought, you know, this phone would be just ringing off the hook now, boy, because it's bright children only. Bright children only. One more time. I come from a mine and I get surrounded by wood. Always. Everyone uses me. What am I? Wait for the child to call or go to the voice
1: notes? No, wait for a child first.
0: Wait for the child to call?
1: Yeah, and then we'll take her out.
0: No child calling, no. That's it. After Suhail, that was the day. After Suhail, that was the day. That was it. Hello?
2: Good morning, sir.
0: Good morning. How are you this morning?
2: Good.
0: Hands up. What's your name, young one?
2: Nalini.
0: How old are you, Nalini?
2: 9 years.
0: 9, and you're heading to which school? What school do you attend?
2: Tunapuna Hindu School.
0: Tunapuna. All the bright children in Tunapuna, apparently, boy. Oh, goodness. And who's with you, mommy and daddy, or mommy alone?
2: Mommy.
0: You like school?
2: Yeah.
0: Nice. And what's your favorite subject in school?
2: Spelling.
0: Okay, good. Well, then you'll have to spell the answer for me. You have the answer for me?
2: Yeah.
0: Okay, hold on. I come from a mine and I get surrounded by wood always. Everyone uses me. What am I? Spell the answer.
2: L?

0: school today. Anybody want to say hello to?
1: No.
0: No. Say hello to mommy now.
2: No,
0: she even saying hello to mommy. Mommy ain't getting nothing, you know, nothing from mommy there. You know. But she's right, she's right. She is right. I come from a mine and I get surrounded by wood always. Yep. The answer is pencil lead. Pencil lead. Yep, that's correct. And this is dedicated to that youngie who's heading to the Tunapuna Hindu School. She said Tunapuna Hindu School is on it. Tunapuna Hindu School this morning, she said that? Nice. Tunapuna! All they're running the route this morning. Tunapuna is very bright. Bet you didn't know that this girl singing here right now is a teacher.

0: thought children from Gandhi and they would have called, you know. I thought the children from Gandhi would have called. A woman shoots her husband, then holds him underwater for 5 minutes. Next, she hangs him. Right after they enjoy a lovely dinner. Explain. A woman shoots her husband, then holds him underwater for 5 minutes. Next, she hangs him. Hangs him. Right after they enjoy a lovely dinner. Explain. Last one before you head to school. You're almost there to school. Answer this question quickly and you're going to be very bright today. Like a light bulb. All day today. All week, a matter of fact. A woman shoots her husband, then holds him underwater for 5 minutes. Next, she hangs him. Right after they enjoy a lovely dinner. Explain. Very simple this morning. Very simple. And I know these days in school, you had to think. Eh? You had to use the thinking mechanism. You had to use thinking. Critical thinking. Last one before we go. Let me say good morning going out to Luke Anthony from Gandhi Memorial. Amazing. I didn't get any calls from Gandhi Memorial this morning. I only get any calls from Tunapuna. I ain't got no calls from Gandhi. I ain't got no calls from... What other school, Bright? Do you have any Bright school in Pinal? What school you went to?
1: Pinal Vedic.
0: Nothing from Pinal Vedic? Nothing? Nothing from the Southland, boy? Nothing from the Southland, boy? None of these schools in the Southland? Nobody? Goodness, boy. Goodness. Goodness. Children! A woman shoots her husband, then holds him underwater for 5 minutes. Next, she hangs him. Right after they enjoy a lovely dinner. Explain. Explain it. What's this bright girl? Watch this bright child. Listen to this bright child.
2: Sir Rishi Morning, is it that she shoot this picture, print it, and hang it up to dry?
0: Yes, child. Yes, child, that's the answer. Yes, child. I'm gonna call this child and talk to this child a little bit. Let me see if I can talk to this child a little bit. Good morning, child.
2: Good morning.
0: Good morning.
2: Good morning.
0: Good morning.
2: I call a message on behalf of my child who not with my butt. That's all right.
0: No, child.
2: No, nothing. I want my t-shirt, eh?
0: What t-shirt, Stefan?
2: Stefan, make sure you should get half of that money for that t-shirt and thing all I'm giving away there.
0: I know, I want to faint away. That man just dropped on me there just now. I ain't make grocery yet.
2: Then I can go sell that 2 chest draw today and I'll make up that money quick.
0: Hey, you need that chest draw?
2: I'll come and check it out sometime. Yes, I ain't getting time.
0: All right. Just make the order. Make the order, all right? Make the order. All right, child. Have a good day.

0: delivery.
1: So go away. Manzan, eh?
0: Manzan.
1: Nah, my van. My van don't know to reach
0: Manzan. Yo, come on the beach and sing one time now, boy.
1: I cannot hold your flight. So go away and we are going to the beach after.
0: I ain't going with me. You go take a drive on the beach. Beach, you bring Nisha for a drive.
1: Hey! That bus on now, okay? Yes.
0: All the later. Enjoy the day. Stefan, you feeling better?
1: Stefan, you feeling better?
0: Stefan,
1: what was wrong with Stefan?
2: Hi, Stefan morning.
0: Wasn't feeling well Saturday.
1: He wasn't feeling well Saturday?
2: Yeah, actually had headache and whatnot.
0: Nah.
1: Serious?
0: I was watching him live there and yeah, he wasn't feeling too well.
1: Oh, serious? And the boss called him right after and gave him the walk? He wasn't feeling good and he got it.
0: Goodbye.
1: You wasn't feeling good Saturday and you get it work? The boss was so, hey, work is yours, you get you. And you wasn't feeling good? Papa, yo. Yep, anyways, that was the answer that we were looking for that particular question. A woman shoots her husband, then holds him underwater for 5 minutes. Next, she hangs him. Well, that's correct. She did shoot a picture of him. She held him underwater to develop the picture and then hang it to dry, so everything comes, you know, picture-wise. We're talking about photography here. All right? Congratulations going out to that child who just called us up. That child who's driving all the way from Manzalena to Chaguanas to get to her daily job. Very diligent child, Anna Marie. Anyways, that wraps it up for riddles. On a Monday, nice riddles on a Monday, especially geared towards the young ones in there who's heading out to school. And for the young ones in there, yeah, man, always put on your thinking caps every single morning before you go to school. That way you're sharp and very bright. All right? 11 minutes to go before 8 o'clock. Give me one more and I got some messages to take care of. Choo! Real like this girl, boy.

0: 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That's right. Well, right now we want to say good morning, going out to our friends at First Citizens as well. First Citizens is with us. And, hey, congratulations going out to First Citizens Bank in Chaguanas Market Street. They would have celebrated 33 years last Friday. And I had the pleasure of being there and hosting that for them. Yeah, man. We had a real good time. Big ups going out to the manager, boy, Shyam. Every boy. Big up to Shyam. Big up to Ravi and Rini, Pat and the whole team. He's always on and listening to us here on Pump and Vibe, man. We die hard team from First Citizens Market Street. And congratulations one time again. Celebrating 33 years last Friday, all right? Well, they're with us here this morning to give to you that money tip, that First Citizens money tip. Here it is. Some messages to follow, and then we get to news at the top of the hour. And on the other side, we have one more hour of your Pump and Vibe.
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0: consultant Sean DeMills says the state must focus on rehabilitating and reintegrating the 564 people who were held on PDOs and are scheduled for release to prevent an upsurge in crime. Some of them would have spent at most 6 months in prison based on the Homeland Security Minister's advice. He says after being kept in prison, sometimes without real evidence, detainees could develop a level of resentment not just for the state security agencies, but for the wider society as well, especially if they lost their jobs and family support during their detention.
1: And I think here it comes again, funding for social programs outside of the prison service, within the communities, targeted to certain groups, to give persons the opportunity to have that change and transition. If we don't do that, we went right back in circles again, possibly back to another SOE when the crime becomes another upstage.
0: A ruptured wasser line released gallons of water along Coffee Street yesterday morning. It put one pharmacy in difficult situation as water and silt gushed inside its premises. The manager, Curran Lomking, said he received a call around 1 a.m. yesterday informing him of the leak. He said the basement was flooded with 2 feet of water and the pharmacy floor was blanketed in silt. He's yet to assess the damage.
2: So when I arrived, I saw... I don't know how to explain that. A massive leak taking place here and a lot of water just streaming everywhere. I don't know how it's going to affect me, but I would be affected because we already have some damage inside from all the water intrusion.
0: San Fernando Mayor Robert Parris says Wasser has assured him that they have put contingencies in place for customers and the San Fernando General Hospital in particular. Dinamicos Parang Group marked its 40th anniversary on Saturday with a celebration at Southern Academy for the Performing Arts. The event featured music, dancing, and performances celebrating 4 decades of excellence, service, and togetherness. They paid tribute to those who supported them on a musical journey, and among the 10 awardees was our very own CNC3 cameraman Ivan Tulsi. Stay tuned for our comprehensive coverage in our midday news and major newscasts at 7 p.m. on CNC3 and across all digital platforms.
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0: after that, 8 o'clock mark, welcoming you inside the third hour of the show. Hey guys, let me tell you, and people have been talking about it. A lot of talk about it. The Caribbean Music Awards. That's right, for the first time, the Caribbean Music Awards are coming home to the Caribbean. After 3 celebrated years at Brooklyn's historic King's Theatre, the fourth annual Caribbean Music Awards will take place on Saturday, September 19th at the National Academy for the Performing Arts, Napa Boy, Port of Spain, Trinidad and Tobago. Yeah, man, it's indeed our pleasure to host this year's celebration unfolds under the theme Sounds of the Caribbean, honoring the rhythms, voices, and cultural traditions that have shaped generations and continue to influence music around the world. The ceremony will be hosted by internationally acclaimed Caribbean artist Nyla Blackman and renowned comedian, entertainer, and cultural personality Major Hype. Yep, this marks Major Hype's 4th consecutive year as host, while Nyla brings a special connection to the awards as a former fan, performer, nominee, and winner. All right, the announced honorees include Trinidad and Tobago's Calypso Rose for Elite Calypso Honor, Jamaican Dancehall Icon Patra for the Lifetime Achievement Award, Jamaican Dancehall Icon Patra, like I said, Haitian American singer-songwriter Alan Cave for the Elite Compa Honor, and Belizean American artist and former government official Shine for the Global Ambassador Honor. All right, the bigger experience, of course, this is more than just a single awards night. The inaugural Caribbean Music Award Elite Weekend Experience runs from Friday, September 18th through Sunday, September 20th, bringing together artists, fans, music industry professionals, creators, tastemakers, media and cultural leaders from across the Caribbean and its global diaspora. That's right, the Caribbean Music Awards, boy, it's happening, and finally, it has made its way to the Caribbean right here at Napa, happening on the 19th of this month. And yeah, man, that's good vibes. That's good vibes, I tell you. The theme, of course, this year, Sounds of the Caribbean, hosted by Nyla Blackman and Major Hype. Nyla is going to do a fantastic job. Just saw a video with Nyla there a short while ago, and I tell you, Nyla just continues to wow. You still like Nyla? Nyla is still a fan of Nyla? Or?
1: Like? Love.
0: Well, yeah, boy, Nyla, ain't?
1: Love. Nyla, I don't know.
0: Nyla, boy.
1: Honestly, if I had been a single man, yeah, I was real putting on tackle on Nyla.
0: Nyla, ain't? Nyla, boy. Hey, here's what we're going to do. We are going to give away a ticket for the Caribbean Music Awards. Only big stars, eh? That is big stars, only big vibes. Caribbean Music Award happens, like I say, on the 19th of September. And it happens. It's being hosted right here in Trinidad at Napa. And, Songs of the Caribbean. That's the theme, hosted by Nyla and Major Hype. That's some good vibes, you know? It sound good. Feel like I could be a part of that, boy. You know, you're amongst big stars now, boy. You're going to be amongst big stars. All right? So if anybody wants to win a ticket, anybody wants to go to the Caribbean Music Award, maybe you can give us that call at 6230106 right now. Give me a tune. Ravi B, said to be one of the nominees. Let's hope that Ravi B can make a show. Big up to Ravi B, boy. Ravi B. Big up to our local stars, as a matter of fact. Ravi B, Raymond, K.I. I'm not too sure if they all been nominated, but good vibes anyways. And I'm sure our local artists and our local ones are going to make a real highlight, a real impact on that particular stage. We're talking about the Caribbean Music Awards that's happening on the 19th.

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All right, so Friday, September 18th, welcome reception and network experience. 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You're asking yourself, well, why Trinidad and Tobago? Well, the move represents an evolution for the Caribbean Music Awards while honoring its New York roots. 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All right? 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And right now, like I said, we could give you a ticket if you want to be a part of it. By just calling us right now and just answering a quick couple questions, all right? Quick, real simple questions. Questions like, where is it happening? Where's the event being taking place? Where is it being hosted? Where? Who's the host? And when is it? When is this happening? Simple. 3 simple questions on your inside. Again, a ticket. Dress up nice. And head on down. Big ups going out to the Caribbean Music Awards. Boy, somebody messaged us. I want to ask if it's going to be streamed live. I'm not too sure about that right now. Don't have that particular information at hand. I'm not too sure when it comes closer what's going to happen. But Caribbean Music Awards, really, really an honor to have the opportunity to host and be a part of it. All right, Caribbean Music Awards happening 19th of this month. 19th of this month at Napa in Port of Spain, hosted by our very own Nyla Blackman alongside Major Hype, who's hosting for the 4th time, and the theme song of the Caribbean. Keep it tuned.

0: excitement is coming to the Caribbean as the Lima Oil Women's Caribbean Premier League takes over from September 5th to September 17th. Catch the Trinbago Knight Riders, Barbados Tridents, Jamaica Empress, and Guyana Amazon Warriors battling it out for the Women's Caribbean Premier League glory. The competition continues with matches on September 10th, 12th, and 13th before the playoff on September 16th at 10 a.m. and the final on September 17th at 2 p.m. Tune in to CNC3 for televised matches straight to the final exclusively on CNC3 and CNC3Live.com. 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

0: 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Then we come back and continue on up until that 9 o'clock mark. 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

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Yep, this is where we get set to make an exit. Thank you.

so much, guys. Just about 12 minutes to go before the top of the hour. Big Daddy is set to come in on the other side at 9 o'clock and continue on with the big show. We've got Shivan Ramuta and Rada Hans Raj here to perform, here to sing right now, followed by some messages, and then we make it straight on up to that 9 o'clock mark. Pump and Vibe, join us tomorrow morning at 6 a.m. for Trouble Tuesdays.

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This is us.

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This is us after a hopefully wonderful weekend for nearly everyone out there. I can't say 100% that everybody had a great weekend. I'm sure it's close to that figure, but not every single person for various reasons. I'm not going to get into those reasons, but hopefully, again, you had a really great weekend. You achieved everything you wanted to, even if that was just to relax and recuperate from the week, the work week prior to that, or maybe you did set out to do some activities this weekend, get some stuff done at home, or maybe you had some duties, responsibilities outside, and you achieved that, you fulfilled that. Well, very, very good to hear. And in case you didn't, well, you have this week, you have the upcoming weekend at the end of the week as well, and hopefully you get it done by then. All right, and yeah, we will give you that extra motivation, that extra drive and energy. And speaking about extra drive and energy, you've got all of that this morning to kickstart your work week, your school week, and whatever other week it is for you, with Pump and Vibes, Rishi Ram and DJ Stefan X. Of course, another exhilarating show this morning. Real pump, real vibes, real tune and Ghana, and information and all your comedy, and of course, touching base with you guys, the interaction, and you know, just having all the different themes every single day. That's why they are the number one morning show across all of radio, you know, across all of radio. They are the number one morning show. And yes, they are right here on Sangeet 106. Pump and Vibes, thank you very much, fellas. And we will catch you tomorrow. People, don't miss it. You don't want to be lost all over the place, right? Don't miss it at all. Catch them tomorrow morning once again for another brilliant performance and delivery of Pump and Vibes. All right, so again, I'll be taking you till 12. We got some gamers coming your way, and we got lots of commercial commitments today, lots of information to give you, and some of the very best in tunes. All right, so keep it right here on Sangeet 106. This is us, gonna give you one more before we take a little break.

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1: 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Yes, the repeat on at 1 p.m. the next day. 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All right, so please check it out on at 1 p.m. and you can get the highlights as well, only on CNC3. 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

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We are Sangeet 106, and this is us. Let's say hi to a couple of people locked on, strong and ready, inside the big show. Let me see here. Baba Maurice and Malachi locked on. All right, Baba Maurice and Malachi, blessings to you guys. Hope the weekend was great. Judy Sagram is locked on. And this after a while, Judy Sagram, you have been touring the world. Nice to have you back inside the shout system that we have here, right? Pleasant good morning to you, Judy Sagram, and your family. Blessings. Hope you had a great weekend. Big up to Satos Mini Mats. What's going on? How was all the weekend? I hope everything was great. All right, bless up to you, Satos. Good morning, locked on. Bali in Scarborough. He is in Scarborough, Ontario. Says his weekend was great. And good morning to Susie from Toronto. All right, very, very nice. Yes, I'm glad that your weekend was great. Up Judy Sagram one more time. No problem at all. No problem at all. So a few more CPL games over the week, and shaping up to be a nice finals week. Barbados will be taking on the Jamaica Kingsmen, and that's the battle between third and fourth. And of course, Guyana will be taking on the Antigua and Barbuda Falcons. So whoever loses between Jamaica and

0: and the Barbados, they are out. They have no second chance. They are out. But the winner of that game, Jamaica versus Barbados, the winner takes on the loser of Antigua and Guyana. So because you come first and second, you have, as they say all the time, two bites of the cherry. Yeah, once you come first or second, you have two bites of the cherry. So you play that first, second game, Antigua versus Guyana, and whoever loses, they still have another chance. They play the loser of Jamaica and... they play the winner of Jamaica and Barbados, all right? So that's how it goes. And the winner of Guyana versus Antigua, they go straight to the final. So whoever wins the game between Guyana and Barbados, they're straight into the final. But the loser of that game plays the winner of Barbados and Jamaica. I know it might sound a little confusing sometimes, but quite simple, actually. One thing we know for sure, TKR is not in any one of those games. We are nowhere to be found in any one of those games. And I must make mention that I think if we do not revamp next year, if we do not completely revamp this team next year, you know, there are a lot of allegations about favoritism in the team and certain individuals picking other individuals from certain clubs and that kind of thing. There are a lot of allegations. I don't know if it's fully true. I don't know. I'm not part of the system. But if anything like that is even remotely true, right, if there's some substance to it, I think we need to fully revamp that team for next year. When I say fully, I mean maybe look at 5-6 new players, maybe even more, because you cannot go in with the same thing. You really cannot go in with the same thing. You know what I mean? It's not gonna work out. It's not gonna work out. We are relying too much on the veterans, and when they don't deliver once or twice, all fall down, right? All fall down. So we don't want that at all. So next year, please, Mr. Venky, Shah Rukh Khan, and whoever else, please revamp this team. Please ensure that there's no favoritism, nothing of the sort, right? All right, somebody is sending me a voice note, and who is this? Let me see here. Who is sending me a voice note?
1: Hi, Sitaram, and good morning. Sorry to hear the passing of one of the announcers, that is Rocket. May her soul rest in peace. Extend my condolences to her family as well. And it's coming from Rihanna and my fiance, Kenny Rampersad. Take care. Bye.
0: All right, just to correct you, we don't have an announcer whose name is Rocket. Rocket was a listener, a very big supporter of Sangeet 106 for many a year, even before I started here. Rocket was a listener, all right? Not an announcer. I don't know who gave you that information, but Rocket passed away, and we do, of course, extend condolences to her family, her friends, all her well wishers, everybody out there. Very, very, very sad news for all of us. I probably didn't know her as well as some others here on Sangeet, and I wasn't here as long as some of the others, but I haven't been here as long as some of the others. But yes, Rocket did pass away, and again, we extend condolences to her friends, her family, her well-wishers, and it really hit a lot of us very, very hard here at Sangeet 106.1 FM. And just to clarify again, she's not an announcer. She was not an announcer. She was a listener, a supporter, a big, big supporter of Sangeet 106.

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2: 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All right? 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And of course, if it sounds good, then don't miss it. Get what you really want. City Furniture, where spending less gets you more. I'm going to drop one more tune before we dive inside our Sangeet Gamers, all right? And this is a tune from one of my favorite artists out of the world of Punjab, the Punjabi artist, the Bhangra artist. His name is Sukhshinder Shinda. And this one is called Vaji Va, which kind of means like, wow, how great it is. Wow, so amazing. Va, Vaji Va. Wow, how amazing. Wow, how great. You know what I mean?

0: Gossa Geek Gamers, your time is now. Let's go.
1: Yeah, definitely time for your Singing Gamers. And of course, it's all about gaming, movies, TV shows, metaverse, socials, of course, AI, and everything else that falls in the world of technology. But these days, we've been getting a lot of gaming information, which is really good because that's the core of what we're trying to bring to you here inside The Gamers, right? So let's dive straight into it. New StarCraft game to launch in 2030. Wow, that's a big prediction. 2030, all right, let's see if that actually happens in 2030. And the news was announced at this year's BlizzCon alongside Diablo 5, which will also be launching in spring 2029. And also the upcoming World of Warcraft Forever, all right? So Blizzard Entertainment has announced that the next StarCraft title will shift from real-time strategy to an open-world first-person shooting game, all right? So that was revealed, as I said, at BlizzCon 2026. The third installment in the franchise, titled StarCraft, is scheduled for release in 2030. Blizzard General Manager and Vice President Dan Hay is the one that leads the project. All right. And yes, he's saying, for us, when we think about the themes and we think about the opportunity for you to be on the battlefield and for you to go out and think about the vista, the opportunity to explore and then to discover and then to disrupt, it's incredible and incredibly unique. And then you think about the different factions that they are. We just wanted people to go out into these worlds and actually get a sense of what it's like to meet different groups. All right, no problem. So you can look out for that. Again, it is let me give you the name again. Yes, a new StarCraft game, but that's 4 years away, all right? Just about 4 years away. So if you're into StarCraft, that entire franchise, look out for a new game coming in 4 years. All right, and as we said, there's another one, Diablo 5, also coming out, and that'll be in 3 years, in 2029. All right, and those are pretty popular. I wouldn't put them in the Grand Theft Auto popularity zone, but that for sure, those two games, definitely popular games. Let me see here. Alright. Lots of different things happening. Two Xbox games are out today. Let's see if we could go into this. Yeah, two Xbox games are out today, including a callback to good old fashioned first-person shooting game. All right, it's a new day, which means it's time for another daily roundup of the games coming to Xbox. All right, despite only two games dropping on Xbox today, both are quite interesting. If you really take a look at it, Ferocious, a survival shooting game or shooting adventure, full of danger, dinosaurs, and fast-paced gunplay, has everybody sort of intrigued. Although it's not really completely original in terms of the concept, it is a decent game, at least from what I'm reading here. You're shooting, you're an individual shooting up the place, stranded on a dangerous island. You face mercenaries, dinosaurs, and a vibrant yet hostile ecosystem. Explore breathtaking environments and survive the onslaught of intense, fast-paced encounters. Wake up on an uncharted island where the world feels alive and unpredictable. From ancient ruins to apex predators, every element of the environment shapes your fight for survival. Explore, adapt, and use the island's dangers to your advantage. This isn't just a setting, it's a relentless, ever-changing force that challenges and rewards those who dare to uncover its secret. So, sounds like a nice game. Sounds like a very interesting game, right? Yes. Alright, so look out for it. What else can I tell you about here? Right, and one more piece of information for you today. Xbox Game Pass is losing 10 games this week, all right? So, yes, there are a batch of games that are leaving the Xbox Game Pass this week, all right? And, yeah, they are departing tomorrow? Yeah, tomorrow. Tomorrow they'll be gone from Game Pass. So in case you're part of that subscription, make sure you know that some of the games will not be around tomorrow, right? Cyberpunk 2077, Deep Rock Galactic Survivor is another one, and there are a few others that you can just Google and get all of them that are leaving the Xbox Game Pass, right? But 10 of them in all leaving tomorrow, right? So if you're part of that subscription service, please note you will be 10 games less tomorrow, all right? So that was your Sangeet Gamers for today, and look out for more around 9:40-ish tomorrow. Let's lock and leave our number one. We got a music release coming up in a few minutes with Mr. Ree and RT Budku, and I think RT is going to be calling in, but it's a collaboration between Mr. Ree and RT Budku.
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2: Mrs. Gaskin, it is not my problem that your husband want to come in here and resting his head at the night, eh? No, Mrs. Gaskin, put on the go. Put on the go, la

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0: And let me tell you a little bit about what's happening at Rarazari's. 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

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This

0: right, so as promised, we do have a music release for you. It's happening right here, right now on Sangeet 106. This is us inside the big show. So we were supposed to have Mr. Ree calling us, which was planned a few days ago, and I understand just this morning. Looks like RT Bootcoon, both of them, of course, on the track. But I think it's only RT will be calling us any moment now. Yeah, brand new track to release inside the big show. All right, so let's see if we do have on board right now. Hello, is this RT Bootcoon?
1: Hi, how are you doing?
0: Good morning, ma'am. How are you?
1: I am great.
0: Everything cool?
1: Great. Yes, for now. How are things with you?
0: Well, I'm good. It seems like we haven't had you here for decades or maybe like centuries, because I can't remember when last you released a tune.
1: Oh, gosh. You say it like that now, boy.
0: Well, I've seen it. I have to say it as is, because I really try.
1: Well, just you not seeing me. That is all going on.
0: No, I've seen you on the socials, but yeah. I'm not. And I've seen you, you know, of course, appearing on all the flyers.
1: It's a long time we have a one-on-one chat too. That's what's going on.
0: Yeah, that's exactly what's going on. But this is your first release in a long time, right, RT?
1: No, last year I did one with Rishi Norbert.
0: Right.
1: And this time I'm doing a next collaboration with Mr. Ree.
0: Right, so what I'm doing to Mr. Ree this morning, I'm according to his manager, Mr. Showblazer, he was supposed to be on, but I see you tell me otherwise.
1: Yes. Well, you know, when people busy at work, you have to get them a little blind, you know,
0: support the situation,
1: Elizabeth.
0: Right. Very good. Well, RT, you know, you are one of the very best entertainers out there. Very best. I don't even want to say female entertainers, because you're just great in you know, overall, just in every facet of what you do. You know, your stage presentation, your delivery, the songs that you have, everything. That you know,
1: thank
0: over the
1: you
0: years.
1: So much. Yes. I always how to say it, maintain a standard within myself as an artist on stage and earn that respect when it comes to the industry.
0: Yeah, definitely. So how are you managing? I know you have other careers, which we won't dive into too much, but it must be very difficult over the last few years to kind of balance everything that you're doing with the music and everything else.
1: Yes. Well, I have been good. You know, busy is always my thing. I always love to be on the move. Other than that, you know, music for me is always a hobby, so that will never stop. You can never get that out of me. So
0: right. So it's always been a hobby, or you just you know, the last few years you decided, okay, let me put this in a space that I can manage it.
1: Yeah, it's always been a hobby. I mean, I say when you know you're a child growing up and you're always into the music. You come from a family with a musical background. It's something that never really leaves you, you know.
0: Mm-hmm.
1: So it's like, yes, it is a hobby, but it's also how to say it. It's a mind calmer as well too. When you know you're a busy person, being a mom, being a business owner, you know, being a person who is entertained. Music is something, as always, is a universal language. It gives you that therapy when it comes to relaxation.
0: Right. And are you placing the same amount of emphasis on the music now, or you think more is being placed on your other businesses, your other careers?
1: Well, right now, as it is, to be honest with you, you know, you just try to keep a balance, because, you know, being that, you know, I'm a mom of two girls, my girls are big now, mm-hmm. and, you know, you have to juggle their career as well. So
0: right.
1: You try to balance it off, but like I said, it's always there.
0: Right.
1: Yeah.
0: And you're not part of any band at this point in time, right?
1: No. I'm still a solo artist.
0: And you're going to maintain that for a while, or you think you might eventually?
1: Well, if an opportunity do comes along, yeah, I can definitely see myself in that, yeah.
0: All right, cool.
1: Because I always like the live vibes, you know, when it comes to bands and stuff. Mm-hmm. I always find, like, you know, you get a better vibe on stage, better performance. It could actually showcase who you are as an artist.
0: Yeah, definitely. Yeah. Now, what are your plans for, well, I mean, I don't know if you're going to be doing any religious music for the upcoming religious period of time,
1: mm-hmm.
0: But beyond that, in terms of the carnival, the Chutney Soka season, what are your plans?
1: Well, nothing hasn't planned as yet, as right now as it is with the whole situation with the country and entertainment and stuff. You know, we just, as artists right now, I think I could speak on behalf of everyone. We just going with the flow.
0: Right.
1: You know? Yeah, but in terms of religious, if I do happen to do a religious song, it will actually be my first religious song to record, yeah.
0: Okay, so you're actually thinking about it a little bit then?
1: Yeah, I'm actually thinking about it,
0: nice.
1: Yeah.
0: Very, very nice. That'll be Artie Budkun from a whole different angle, right?
1: Yeah, that wouldn't be labeled on a chutney, got it. Yeah. That'd be, you know, real proper, right?
0: We gotta say Artie Budkun, Betty, Artie. Yeah. For real.
1: Yeah.
0: So how many do you have any other songs that you are planning at this point in time over the next 6 months or so? You have any other releases that you're working on?
1: Right now we are thinking about it in terms of that, yes, but nothing to tell you off the bat right now. But you know, the choices of songs and the amount of artists that we have right now in the market that is doing over a lot of old songs, you know, and collaborating on it and stuff, we have to be very picky when it comes to songs and what you're releasing on the radio station.
0: Right. Yeah. All right. Any plans to do, besides the cover versions, besides the crossover, any plans to do any original tracks, original chutney?
1: Well, to be honest with you, Daddy, is like everyone is asking RT when you're coming on back with, you know, something original and stuff. But I'll be real with you, you know, when we always have a conversation, we always try to keep it real.
0: Mm-hmm.
1: And to find a proper writer in terms of the lyrical content to put out there, it's really hard, because most of the writers that you get right now to do something original is based upon the normal thing when it comes to the chutney industry. And I think I'm still looking for that unique flavor.
0: Right.
1: A different taste, yeah.
0: All right, cool. But never say never, right? It might happen.
1: It might happen, yes. It might happen.
0: All right.
1: But like I say, I always open my arms to anything.
0: Right.
1: Yeah.
0: Nice, very, very nice. So how did this happen now? How did you link up with Mr. Ree, and how did this whole project
1: Well, let me give it a story. I didn't link up with nobody. They run me down, right? They run me down. So Bouncy actually, he messaged me. See, RT, I was actually in studio, and he was like, RT, I have a song for you. And I was like, okay, let me call you back. And when I did call him back, he said, hey, I hear you on this track, so we have to do this. So when he told me about the artist, Mr. Ree, I was like, who is Mr. Ree?
0: Mm-hmm.
1: He was like, this is a new artist that, you know, recently released a lot of songs and stuff, and, you know, he wants it to be a part of the track and stuff.
0: Right.
1: So,
0: right.
1: Well, we started to talk, Mr. Ree and I, and unknowingly, he started to go into history where he know me from, you know, with my family background. So apparently, he known me from way back when, you know. So I was like, okay. So I was just going with the flow and stuff, because that's just to show you, people just know you, and you're just like,
0: yeah, definitely.
1: Yeah, you're just totally like, you wouldn't even know, you understand? So he was like, yeah, we know each other and stuff, but you were small and whatever and stuff. I was like, okay, cool. So he said, well, listen, I wanted to be on this song, and he was really excited, very professional, and, you know, Bounty was like, all right, do you want to come to the studio? So I was like, all right, I'm coming.
0: Right, so you had no plans to do any track at this point in time?
1: No, I didn't have any track.
0: Right.
1: So when I went to the studio and I heard Bounty mix and the song itself, and, you know, a lot of 80s songs right now is what's coming back. A lot of people is playing the 80s music.
0: Please don't tell me about the 80s trend there on the socials as well.
1: Everybody's on the 80s, right? So I was like, hey, you know, this is something different. Let me get onto it. You know, it's sounding good and stuff. And I was like, all right, let me give it a try. It was a little challenging in the terms of the 80s and how, you know, to get it in the proper way to fit and stuff.
0: Right.
1: But Bounty was very professional, and we actually executed. It was really good. The mix, the after effects, you know, putting everything together and stuff, was like amazing. It really turned out nice. I'm really happy with it.
0: Right. I'm glad that you are, and I'm glad that we definitely have you on yet another track that we could play for all of our listeners and all of your supporters, all of your fans out there. So again, as you said, you have nothing really on the blackboard right now, but
1: you know, I'm a very secretive person, you know. jump out.
0: Right.
1: So to prepare people to say, hey, look out for something next week, or, you know, think, nah, I'm not doing that.
0: Right.
1: When you hear from me, yeah, alright, she come out different. I ain't leaving anyone to be prepared then.
0: Right.
1: I like to have them, you know, like surprise, you know?
0: Yeah, I hear you. Now, in terms of video, any video for this? You know, everybody loves their videos.
1: The video for this song, it's on YouTube too. So,
0: okay.
1: It's actually my first AI video, but I was like, wait.
0: Complete.
1: I was really excited about it.
0: It's
1: yeah.
0: a complete AI video, no human beings, real life human beings, just.
1: No. Okay. The video itself is AI video. And it was like, okay, yeah, first time doing this. So let me see how it looks. And it actually turned out pretty well.
0: All right, great. Well, I had to take a look. I didn't know the video was out, so I had to go and take a look at it now.
1: Yeah. You're looking like a nice little cheeky, nice fluffy Indian.
0: No comment. I am making no comments. But, Artie, it's, yes. You know, from a professional standpoint, it's so great to have you singing on tracks, recorded tracks, you know, on a regular, because, you know, you have been out there for quite a long time and really one of the finest, one of the greatest in terms of what you do. And, you know, a lot of people have been really, you know, a lot of people are saying that from time to time, well, RT, when last year from RT or when last year had a track from RT, and it's good that you have one now and hopefully a next one soon.
1: Yeah, definitely they will hear more from me. I mean, it's on my social media. I post everything, what's happening with me and stuff. So those who follow me, you can look for, as I say, RT Butkun.
0: Right.
1: And I'm on Instagram, Facebook, TikTok. So, you know, you'll always see the updates, what's happening with me. In terms of recordings, yes, there will be more recordings that's going to come out very soon. And definitely you'll be hearing more about me. RT Butkun is a legend. I mean, as I build my name, I earn hard for my name, and to destroy it or just say, okay, that was then, no. The name still carries on.
0: Of course.
1: So you work hard to build your name.
0: Of course. All right. So before we get to the track, anybody you want to thank, anybody you want to pay respects to, big up, that kind of thing?
1: Right. So I would like to say thank you to Mystery and Bounty for having me on their track. It was amazing working with these guys. Very professional. Thumbs up to you guys. To all my supporters and fans, thank you so much to everyone who is listening to the number one station. Thank you so much for supporting RT. To my boyfriend, Sunil, and my mom and my girls, thank you so much for supporting me, guys. So, yeah. And thank you, Big Daddy.
0: No problem. Anytime. It's a pleasure.
1: Thank you for the love and support. You know, if it's one thing, you are one of the DJs who, you know, always give the encouragement when it comes to the artists and have that hype. And you're an old veteran in this business, too, because I remember when I started... You are wrong. And yeah. Israel, yes.
0: We started,
1: you know, so.
0: We both started young.
1: Yeah. No, but you know, you're always there. Everybody change. And still, you know, we hear about our favorite DJs. So, yeah, thank you so much for the support.
0: No problem. Anytime. You know, we have an open door policy here at Sangeet, right? So anytime you have a release, you just give us a call. And within a short space of time, maybe even within a 24-hour period, sometimes we link the release and we always put our local artists at the forefront, all right?
1: Yes, I do appreciate that. And I know I'm always welcome at Warner's.
0: Like, always.
1: Thank you so much for having me.
0: Always. All right. So, RT, of course, we're going to get to it right now. But I want to say thank you again to you and your team, your crew, everybody behind you, your family. And I know we will get some kind of message sometime saying, all right, I'm ready for my next track. And we will look forward to that, right, when that happens.
1: Yes, definitely.
0: All right, so we're going to get to the track right now. You have a blessed day, and we'll definitely link up soon.
1: You too, Big Daddy. Thank you so much. Have a blessed day.
0: Yeah, no problem. You take care.
1: You too. Bye.
0: Bye. All right, so that was RT Butkun. Brand new track with Mystery, RT Butkun, Professor Bounty Targets. So let's get to the track right now.
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Yeah, definitely brand new. Nice, nice vibe from that one. Definitely a nice little mix of two genres, as we always bring to you here on Sangeet 106. It's good to have RT back doing her thing as always. Hey, but right about now, people, this time check is brought to you by Rosari's at Brentwood, where fashion meets tradition. The time is now 10:21 a.m. This time check was brought to you by Rosari's at Brentwood, where fashion meets tradition. And if you're looking for a shopping experience the whole family can enjoy, head to the, let's see here right now. All right, what is this? Okay, all right. I'll get to that in a short bit. Looks like we have two things here that's conflicting. But yes, big up to Rosari's each and every time.

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All right, I know some of you are definitely locked on, sending your shouts, and I know I'm sticking a little bit, but it's been a busy morning, all right? So I know all you understand. You all are very understanding people. Good morning from Crystal. All right, big up to you, Crystal. Not too sure which one of the Crystals this is. That's all I'm getting. Good morning from Crystal. Yeah, great to have you here with us, Crystal. Good morning, Big Daddy. Hope you're doing good. Blessings. Tara, locked on. Petersfield, be safe. Well, hope you had a great week

0: So if it was multiple colors, you had one color, multiple colors, I'm not too sure, but I'm sure you will definitely let us know, right? Big up Narsuk and Suzanne Lockton as well. Blessings to you, sir. Are you still in Florida, Mr. Narsuk? Are you some other part of the world? Are you back in Trinidad? Let us know, all right? Mr. Ambassador, Mr. Mayor, Roger that, boy, Roger that. Susan and Tony are locked on. Yes, happy Ganesha Chaturthi to you as well and the Hindu community, she says, and all locked on. Love, Susan and Tony. Blessings. And Susan, I hope you had a wonderful weekend, all right? Vashti, I understand you're feeling sick. You are under the weather a little bit. I hope you feel much, much better very soon. She says hi to my two kids, Rohit, Nandi, two grandkids, all my friends and family. And yes, happy, well, she says, Ganesh Utsav blessings to you and the family and all that are listening. I have to, what? Okay, trying to understand that part. But I'm kind of getting the gist of it. But I hope you feel much, much better, all right, Vashti? And yeah, hope everything is good otherwise. Somebody's sending me a little voice note here. This is Vinda. Vinda, is it Vinda?
1: Sit down, Big Daddy. The only arty we want to hear today is the Ganesh arty. Please dance.
0: All right, well, we have not gone into that period of time as yet on the radio station. I know that, well, I understand that many of you would be, of course, in that mode. But as a radio station, we have not gone into that particular zone as yet. I hope you understand, because again, we are a station that would cater for a lot of different people, a lot of different sections of our society. So I hope you understand that we will get there very soon, but it's not happening. Not happening today, all right? I do apologize. Let's see here. Happy birthday to Deonorine Kalpu from Plumita, from Mina, Renuka, Kevin. Happy Ganesh Utsav to Rauti, Ramdeo, Samdeo, Kimraj, Kala, Risha, Fishing Pond. All right, that's exactly how it was sent. Okay, no problem. And one more. Happy Ganesh Utsav to Savitri Rukman, Leela Rauti, Basi, Meena, Sona, Balo, Fishing Pond. Yes, those are the exact words and the exact way that they sent it. All right, so thank you guys for locking on. I've got a few more. I'll get back to you guys in just a little bit.

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0: Yeah, that's a man, Ricky Jai, sounding like...
1: Thunder, thunder, till the morning light. Thunder,
0: like he's ready for... battle.
2: Hey, this is what give me stamina.
0: I need to give some people some thunder in a...
1: Tonight she getting thunder.
0: In a competitive environment.
1: Thunder, I she thunder.
0: Really liking that vibe.
1: Yes, thunder.
0: 7 minutes now after 11 o'clock. One of the veterans of the business, one of the all-time veterans, and of course, the king of kings when coming to Chutney and Chutney Soca, Ricky Jai. Yes, Mr. Samraj Jai Mongol. And I believe he is supposed to be in Trinidad sometime soon, if I'm not mistaken. We will see if that is going to happen. And of course, you know, we're in a kind of age right now with Chutney music where lots of young artists are coming out with all sorts of songs. And, you know, we always talk about giving the young artists their blay, giving them their platform, put them up on a pedestal, but it doesn't mean that the mature artists have to be pushed to the side. And I think a lot of sections of our society are doing that, and that's totally wrong. Totally wrong. When you see some of the veteran artists out there doing it for decades, and they reach a certain status, doesn't mean that they must push them to the side and throw them to the side. Because a lot of the younger ones still have plenty to learn. Understand? But we, I think, even more than the States, even more than Canada, more than Europe, we are kind of society that doesn't forgive at all, boy. When I say forgive, I don't mean it in a really, really nasty way. But what I mean to say is, like, I'm not going to this. I might say some stuff that I don't want to say. But basically, we are a society that... quick turnover. Put it that way. Quick turnover, right? Real quick turnover. And it's not about quality all the time. It's just about who we accept for certain reasons. And again, let me not go into it too much because... I just end up saying certain things about the industry and everybody will be like, what are you really saying, boy? What is you really saying about this industry? If you only knew, you only knew how this industry does really run. But anyway, we are here to make everything balanced as possible on Sangeet 106.1. That's why I do what I do. Balance that equation. All right, so at the top of this hour, at the end of my show today, major news followed by the Lunchtime Doctor. And then, of course, we got Rashmi and DJ Vicky. Vicky is already in the building. Popped into the studio for a little bit, then popped out. We'll look out for them after the Lunchtime Doctor, all right? And I know I've got some more shouts are coming to all in just a little bit. Keep it right here. Sangeet 106. This is us. It is the big show.

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It's all about Darrell's Paradise and Barrackpore, September 26th, all right?

All right, a few more people to big up here. Yes, real information today, boy. All right, big up. This is Suzanne Cleaver, I think. Suzanne Cleaver, nice to have you on board here with us. Blessings to you and your family, and happy, Ganesh Chaturthi to you as well. Pleasant good morning going on to Elsie. Happy Monday and happy Ganesh Utsav to the Hindu community. She's sending blessings and love to grandson Charles. He celebrated his birthday yesterday. Okay, belated birthday greetings and cake. I hope you had the cake and the balloon and the ice cream and the pinata and the party bag and the full works. All right, I hope you had a great birthday yesterday and we wish him many, many more. She says we all love him very much. Have a safe and wonderful weekend, everyone. Blessings always. Same to you, Elsie. Same to you. Big up to this is this again, boy? Oh, Salisha. All right, and she says, what is she saying today? Hi, Big Daddy. She was loving the Bangra mix earlier. All right, Salisha, big up to you. Tara and Petersfield, all right, thank you. Good morning, Big Daddy. How was your weekend? My radio is on overnight, listening since morning. Sandra Mungle, all right, blessings. Thank you, Sandra Mungle. Heartfelt condolences to Rocket, the family of Rocket, and friends, extended family as well. Special prayers to Adish to muster the strength to go forward. Baby girl in El Dorado home and locked on strong, loving and enjoying the morning vibes. All right, thank you, baby girl. Much appreciated. And yes, condolences to all of Rocket's family, friends and well wishers. Big up to Steve in Montreal. Blessings to you, Steve. How was your weekend? I hope everything is great. As always, Kumari, you as well. Blessed Monday to you. My weekend was great. Hope yours was wonderful. All right. Good morning, Mr. Rajin, out there in Winter Gardens. Nice to have you on board and hope your weekend was great. Blessings to you, sir. And I have a few more I'll get to you guys in just a short bit. Now, all of us really liking this tune. Mr. Sagar Malik from Holland. Nice cover version. Name of the track is Chandani Raat. Sangeet 106, this is us.

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excitement is coming to the Caribbean as the Lima Oil Women's Caribbean Premier League takes over from September 5th to September 17th. 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

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Of course, it is happening. 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

So thanks to one and all being there, backing us up. The love, dedication, affection, pyar, ish, mohabbat, and everything else. Love all your bad, like family. And the man above, God Almighty, putting me in the seat to educate, inform, and entertain. Without him, nothing at all is possible. Very quickly, big up the Long Island, Strong Island crew, locked on, top of the line, they say. Blessings to you guys. Hope you guys had a wonderful weekend. Hi, Big Daddy. Enjoy your music. Be safe home. Hi to Rashmi and DJ Vicky, Stefan and Rishi Ram from Vashti. You as well, Vashti. You as well. Happy birthday to Spock coming from Cax, from Todd Road. All right, Spock. Happy birthday. Blessings, cake, balloon, ice cream, pinata, party bag, full works to you, and wish you many, many more. Good day to you. Want to say a safe trip back home to my sister in Montreal from Asha and Boodoo Boys in Lothians. All right, from Asha and Boodoo Boys in Lothians. Rohani. All right, so I guess it's going out to Rohani, right? All right, so safe trip back home to Montreal and... Oh, my sister in Montreal from Asha and Boodoo Boys in Lothians. And it's going out to Rohani. All right, blessings. Suzanne in West Palm. Yes, Big D, condolences to Rocket family. Rocket's family and all Sangeet family and listeners. All right, Suzanne. And yes, you as well, Elsie. You as well. All right, take care. Big up to Charles. Hope you had a great birthday. And blessings. So I'm gone. Major news followed by the Lunchtime Doctor. And then... Rashmi and DJ Vicky, have a blessed day. Keep it on Sangeet 106 and catch me tomorrow at 9.

0: afternoon and welcome to the Midday News here on CNC3 and the TBC Radio Network. I am Bavita Gopalchand. Thank you so much for joining us. Top of the news at this time, the Communications Workers Union is calling on Prime Minister Kamala Prasad Bisasa to intervene in the affairs of TSDD. CW Secretary General Joanne Ojiro says too many issues remain unresolved, including serious allegations against senior management. She says these include concerns over a conflict of interest, along with other long-standing issues affecting staff. Ojiro is also accusing Public Utilities Minister Barry Padarat of failing to address the union's concerns.
1: And I'm asking you, Madam Prime Minister, to please look into TSDD, because Barry Padarat is just as complicit in every single thing that the union has been asking. He is turning a convenient blind eye.
0: Now, CNC3 News tried to contact Public Utilities Minister Barry Padarat for a response. However, calls went unanswered. With thousands of people detained under preventive detention orders now released without charge, criminologist Dr. Randy C. Prasad says a state of emergency should not become the country's main crime-fighting tool. Dr. C. Prasad says state of emergency detentions come with major human rights concerns and should not replace effective policing. He acknowledges data showing a drop in crime, but says government must also consider the intended and unintended consequences, including any erosion of public trust in the police service. Dr. C. Prasad says the ultimate test is whether police can successfully arrest and prosecute people for crimes.
2: We need to recognize that we have to move beyond such extraordinary measures, which could be construed, you know, as an infringement of human rights. So really what we need to do is, if we know that certain persons are engaged in crime, we have to find a way that creates a more permanent solution to that particular problem.
0: To achieve this, Dr. C. Prasad says all crime-fighting mechanisms, including the use of technology, must be improved and utilized to its full extent.
2: What systems do we put in place, for instance? Is there technological infrastructure? Are there other types of measures that we can put in place so we gather the evidence, we gather the intelligence, and we use it to successfully prosecute and convict known criminal offenders?
0: Well, in a social media post on Sunday, Prasad Bisasa said crime declined across all police divisions during the six-month period, SOE period that is. She said 5,802 people were arrested during the period, with 3,552 charged. However, that arrest total is 35 higher than the 5,767 reported by Homeland Security Minister Rod Alexander in Parliament on Friday. Well, two Port of Spain men have been sentenced to 11 and 10 years in prison for possession of two guns, over 1,000 rounds of ammunition, a grenade, and 5 kilos of marijuana. Trevor Gibban of Maraval and Kadeem Weeks of East Dry River were convicted by a 9-member jury in May and sentenced Friday by Justice Nalini Singh. They were arrested in 2018 in Pinal after police saw two vehicles and one sped away. Officers arrested Gibban and Weeks after they ran from the other vehicle. A third man escaped by jumping into a river. Gibban denied the items were in his car, while Weeks did not testify. Justice Singh ordered the sentences to run concurrently, while Gibban will serve 11 years and Weeks 10. Meanwhile, Owner Dealers Association President Rival Chattergun is calling for jobs at gas stations to be protected and for parity in the Green Fund and business levy taxes. Chattergun says the taxes were increased by the previous government and the current system places an unfair burden on gas station owners. He says while gas stations act as revenue collectors for the state, the taxation method used is not fair.
3: Gas stations get commissions per liter. So for the simplest explanation is what had happened is, of course, everybody knew how fast and how many times gas prices have increased in the past 8 to 10 years. So as the prices started to go up, our commissions remained the same.
0: Well, Chattergun says if the current tax method continues, many gas stations will not be able to maintain their current staff. The owner of the association is asking for a tax model similar to other industries which are based on commission.
3: Now, we are not asking for anything out of the ordinary. In fact, this existed before. National Lottery Board pay their taxation on commissions and not the totality. The insurance does it. The travel agency does it. So our model, while to the average person on the road or the average person on the street, is that we sell gas, but that's not our model.
0: Well, the Owner Dealers Association has started a petition to advocate for a change in the tax method. Weeks ahead of the opening of Tobago's new airport terminal, the legal definition of the airport at Crown Point has been amended. A September 11th legal notice deletes the term Crown Point Airport and substitutes it with A&R Robinson International Airport. The airport's restricted areas amendment order 2026 was signed by the Homeland Security Minister. The Crown Point Airport was previously defined by its boundaries in Schedule 2 of the Airports Authority of Trinidad and Tobago Act. The boundaries are expected to be revised to reflect the expansion of the facility. Restricted areas remain unchanged, including the aerodrome landing area, as well as runways and the area bounded by the perimeter fence. However, DG's restaurant has been removed from the list of exemptions from the restricted zone. Public car parks and the access roads leading to and from the car parks, as well as air building terminal buildings, remain outside the restricted area. Well, efforts to contact the Homeland Security Minister for a comment were unsuccessful, up to Newstime. Now to this, Trinidad and Tobago's carnival could be set for stronger cultural ties with Nigeria. The National Carnival Bands Association recently met with Nigeria's High Commissioner to Trinidad and Tobago to discuss cultural exchange as well as carnival collaboration. The talks focused on mass and costume design, music and dance, African heritage, youth development and opportunities in the creative industries. The NCBA, in a statement, also wants to develop a formal Nigeria TNT cultural exchange program, including opportunities for artists and cultural practitioners to share skills and experiences. The association is also exploring Nigerian participation in local carnival initiatives while creating opportunities for TNT artists to take part in cultural events in Nigeria. Let's take a short break. Sport news when we come back.
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7: Good afternoon, Bees, and good afternoon to all our listeners out there. Hope everybody had a wonderful, restful weekend. I know it's back out to school today, so today is going to be a little bit tough, but, you know, new week and a new opportunity to learn about our health. So today we're going to be talking about a specific topic that it essentially affects a subset of people, but it is a large subset of people, so it's definitely something that you can learn about if somebody in your family has it. And we're going to be talking about inflammatory bowel disease, so it is important to educate yourself on different conditions as well. But of course, while we are talking about this specific topic, anybody can feel free to call in or send their WhatsApp, and we can have a conversation surrounding those as well.
6: Numbers to call in case you're a first-time caller. We would love to hear from you about any of your medical questions, even though we had a have a topic, as the doctor says. 625-2257, 627-3223. And, of course, you could WhatsApp us in studio 306-1065. We're also live on Sangeet and Sky, and you could send your messages there, and they will send it right to us here in studio. So we kick it off. What exactly is inflammatory bowel disease, better known as IBD, and what happens inside the digestive tract when someone has it?
7: So, inflammatory bowel disease, well, like you said, it is commonly known as IBD. It is actually a group of chronic conditions. And in this group of chronic conditions, what happens is that the immune system becomes activated in an abnormal way in the gastrointestinal tract, and it starts to cause persistent inflammation in the tract itself. So there are two main forms, and they are Crohn's disease and ulcerative colitis. Now, when we look at a healthy digestive tract, the immune system that we have will usually tolerate the normal gut bacteria, and it will tolerate any sort of food-related exposures, and it will still remain ready to fight off infections. Now, in IBD, that balance now becomes disrupted. So the immune system in persons with IBD, it essentially mounts an inappropriate inflammatory response against the environment in your intestinal system, in somebody who is genetically and biologically susceptible. And when this inflammation remains constant and ongoing, it starts to damage the lining of the bowel and cause different symptoms. So persons with IBD, they will experience abdominal pain and diarrhea, blood in the stool, fatigue, weight loss, poor nutrient absorption, among so many other symptoms as well. So the disease cannot just be reduced to saying that somebody has a sensitive stomach, and it is not just occasional inflammation from eating something irritating. It is so much more than that. It is a pattern of inflammation, and it starts to differ depending on the type of IBD the person is diagnosed with. So, for example, in ulcerative colitis, the inflammation itself is going to begin in the rectum, and it extends upward through the colon in this very continuous pattern without any sort of breakages in between, and it affects mainly the inner lining of the bowel itself. But in Crohn's disease, that can actually affect any part of a person's gastrointestinal tract. So a person can experience it from the mouth all the way through down to the anus. But it most commonly ends up in the small intestine and the colon. And the inflammation here extends through the full thickness of the bowel wall, you know, in comparison to ulcerative colitis, which I just said is just the inner lining. Now, this deeper inflammation is why Crohn's in particular causes so many complications. So people with Crohn's, they will experience fistulas or abscesses or strictures. Many people look at inflammatory bowel disease and they mistake it for IBS, which is irritable bowel syndrome, but they are not the same thing. And inflammatory bowel disease is not just bad digestion, and it's not caused just by one food. It is a genuine immune-mediated disease, and it affects the entire body. And for some people, it will often require long-term and constant care.
6: And what is the difference between Crohn's disease and ulcerative colitis?
7: So we just discussed a few of the differences that you know, we will see in these two forms of inflammatory bowel disease, but both of them, I just want to reiterate, they behave differently. So ulcerative colitis affects only the colon and the rectum, and the inflammation is continuous, meaning there are not usually healthy sections of colon between the inflamed areas, and it mainly affects the mucosal lining, which is the inner surface of the bowel. So patients here, they will often experience bloody diarrhea, urgency, frequent bowel movements. They may get mucus in the stool, and they may have cramping in the lower abdomen, especially before passing stool. And the extent of the disease itself varies from inflammation that is limited to the rectum itself, which is termed proctitis, to inflammation that involves most or all of the entire colon. Now, when we look at Crohn's disease, that can occur anywhere from the mouth to the anus. And that often has a skip pattern, meaning that diseased areas may be separated by normal bowel itself. So it's not continuous as in ulcerative colitis, but there are breaks in between the inflammatory portions of the bowel. And it frequently involves a part of the intestinal system called the terminal ileum, and that is the last part of the small intestine, and it can also involve the colon as well. But unlike ulcerative colitis, Crohn's actually affects the entire thickness of the bowel wall. So it makes it more likely to cause narrowing in the bowel and obstructions and fistulas and abscesses. And another important distinction to make between the two is that surgery can actually be curative for ulcerative colitis if the entire colon and rectum are removed. But surgery does not cure Crohn's disease because Crohn's disease can recur elsewhere in a person's digestive tract. And many people think that one disease is always worse than the other, but the severity really depends on a patient and where that disease is located, the complications that person is experiencing, and what their response to treatment would look like.
6: Once again, folks, you're listening to The Lunchtime Doctor, Freedom 106.5 FM, Sangit 106.1 and Sky 99.5. In just a short while, we'll be taking a break to answer any of your medical questions. 625-2257, 627-3223-306-1065. WhatsApp messages there only. And what causes inflammatory bowel disease, and what roles do genetics, the immune system, and gut bacteria and environmental factors play?
7: So there's actually no single cause of IBD. What we understand currently is that it develops through an interaction between somebody having a genetic susceptibility and some sort of immune dysregulation going on, as well as the gut microbiome and some environmental exposures as well. Now, genetics clearly do matter in this case because IBD tends to cluster in families sometimes, and a lot of researchers have identified that there are many genetic variants that are associated with an increased risk of this person developing some form of IBD. But I would say that having a family member with IBD does not automatically mean that somebody will definitely develop it. And many patients come in and they have no family history at all. And of course, the immune system is going to play a major role as well. So instead of responding appropriately to the normal contents of a person's gut, the immune system now becomes chronically activated and it releases inflammatory chemicals that tend to damage the bowel. Now, when we look at the microbiome, the trillions of bacteria and other microorganisms that are living in the gut also have a role to play, and it's also very important in IBD. So people who do have IBD will have differences in the composition and the diversity of these organisms as well. But this is still being studied, and whether the changes that a person experiences in their gut microbiome, it is still being researched whether it's a cause or a consequence or both of them occurring at the same time. And I mean, environmental factors also appear to influence the risk of disease and the behavior of that disease as well. So smoking, for example, increases the risk and severity of Crohn's disease, while the relationship that we do see with smoking and ulcerative colitis is a lot more complicated. Now, diet, antibiotic exposure, urbanization, stress, infections, all of these things can influence the gut environment or a person's immune response, but I wouldn't say that any of them alone can cause IBD. Many people think that emotional stress tends to create inflammatory bowel disease, and stress can absolutely worsen the symptoms, and it can contribute to flares in some people, but it is not considered the underlying cause of the disease.
6: And is inflammatory bowel disease the same as irritable bowel syndrome, which is otherwise known as IBS? And what is the difference between them?
7: So, a lot of people tend to confuse the two and tend to use them synonymously, but they are completely different conditions, despite having, of course, similar names. Now, IBD, which is inflammatory bowel disease, causes real measurable inflammation and damage to the structure of the digestive tract, while irritable bowel syndrome is a disorder of gut-brain interaction in which the bowel itself becomes more sensitive and its movement patterns become altered without the same kind of destructive inflammation that is seen in inflammatory bowel disease. So people with IBS, which is irritable bowel syndrome, they may have abdominal pain, bloating, diarrhea, constipation, alternating bowel habits. But when you do tests like a colonoscopy or biopsy or inflammatory markers, they're usually normal. IBS does not cause any sort of ulcers or fistulas or bowel wall damage, or it does not increase the risk of colon cancer. So in contrast to that, when we look at inflammatory bowel disease, which is IBD, that can produce visible inflammation and bleeding and ulcers, and it can make your inflammatory markers go up. It can cause a person to become anemic. It can cause weight loss, and it can cause a lot of complications involving the bowel and other organs as well. Now, one of the reasons that the two conditions are sometimes confused is that people with IBD can also experience the irritable bowel syndrome-like symptoms even when the inflammation is controlled. So what that means is that a patient with Crohn's disease can have persistent bloating or altered bowel habits even when their disease is in remission. Many people think that IBS is just a mild form of inflammatory bowel disease, or that one can turn into the other, and that is not correct. They are different diseases with different mechanisms and different risks and different treatments.
6: And of course, as we continue with our questions about IBD, what are the most common symptoms of IBD disease?
7: So I would say that the most common symptoms that people complain of would be persistent diarrhea, abdominal pain, rectal bleeding, urgency, mucus in the stool, fatigue. Some people complain about having a reduced appetite and weight loss as well. Some people will also experience fever and nighttime bowel movements, or just this constant feeling that they need to pass stool even when very little comes out. And this is a phenomenon known as tenesmus. Now, these symptoms are going to vary depending on which part of the bowel becomes affected. Now, ulcerative colitis will cause bloody diarrhea more frequently and urgency, but with Crohn's, that may cause more abdominal pain and weight loss, diarrhea, and sometimes symptoms that are related to narrowing or obstruction of the bowel itself. Now, IBD is something that is surprisingly subtle. Some people will present with just iron deficiency anemia and fatigue. In children, they may not be growing appropriately for their age. Some people may have mouth ulcers or joint pain before they develop any sort of obvious gastrointestinal symptoms. And the disease itself follows a relapse and remitting pattern, meaning that there are periods of active symptoms, which are called flares, and that can alternate with periods of remission where a person does not experience any symptoms. Now, many people think that if somebody is not passing blood, then they cannot have IBD. But in Crohn's disease, especially when it affects the small bowel, that may cause a little or no visible bleeding at all. And I also want to reiterate here that not every episode of bloody diarrhea means that the person has inflammatory bowel disease. Infections, hemorrhoids, ischemic colitis, other conditions can also cause bleeding as well.
6: All right, let's take some time to answer any of your medical questions. Let's get some good ones today, folks. 625-2257. Give us a call, or 627-3223. WhatsApp us at 3061065. And also, you can send your messages to Sky or Sangeet. Let's kick it off here. Can someone who had a heart attack four years ago, and have a normal heart, no scar and damage in the muscles, do ACT coronary artery score? I do walking exercises daily and have one stent.
7: Is the person asking if they can do a coronary artery calcium score?
6: Yeah,
7: they can go and get their coronary artery calcium score done. There's no reason why you can't go and get it done, even if, you know, you've had any sort of chronic conditions in the past. So, yeah, you can go and get it done. It should tell you, how the plaque is being built up. It will give you a score of, the plaque in terms of, like, how it's blocking your heart as well.
6: All right, let's welcome our friend here on the line, 625-2257. Hello, good afternoon.
8: This boy, my blessed brother.
6: Mm-hmm.
8: Doctor, my blessed sister. Now, mm-hmm. Crohn's disease, is there a cure for it? What causes it? And how dangerous it is? Because I know someone has it. This has to go for colonoscopy every 2 years. We listen over here, and thanks for the education, Doc. Thanks a lot.
7: So when we look at Crohn's disease, remember I said that with inflammatory bowel disease, there's no one source that we can pinpoint that causes it. It is a mixture of genetic susceptibility, the gut microbiome, environmental exposures. All of these things can contribute to the person developing either Crohn's or ulcerative colitis, and of course immune dysregulation as well. If somebody is prone to the immune system becoming overworked, but it is just an inflammatory disease, and for some people it can be mild, and for some people it can be very very, very serious. Now, there's no permanent cure for Crohn's disease. So even if you surgically remove an affected section of the intestine, it doesn't technically cure it, because remember, Crohn's disease can occur anywhere along the digestive tract, like from the mouth, anywhere from the mouth, the esophagus, the stomach, the small intestine, the large intestine. It can occur anywhere along that tract. So there's no cure for it right now, but that does not mean that the person will be continuously sick. Remember, it's remitting and relapsing, so it's the person can be in remission for majority of the time, and then they can suffer flares based on whatever is going on with their health at that point in time. And in terms of how dangerous it is, I would say that the spectrum is very, very broad. There are some people who just have relatively mild disease with very long periods of remission, but then there are some people who develop aggressive inflammation that can damage their bowel over time. and there are complications that are associated with it. So again, depends on the person, depends on the severity of the disease, and depends on whether or not they have any sort of complications from the disease itself.
6: All right, this person is talking about a fibroid. I have a fibroid that measured 5.5 and 4.6 centimeters in 2024. It's now measuring 6.2 by 5.6 centimeters, right? Of course, they're going to be asking, do they necessarily have to do surgery or can they rely on the injection?
7: So this is something that you will have to discuss with your OBGYN. It does not automatically mean that surgery is necessary, but your doctor is going to look at how quickly it is growing, where it's located, if it is going to start impacting other structures, any symptoms that you may be experiencing, your age as well, and whether you want future pregnancies. So all of these things have to be taken into consideration, and that has to be a conversation with your doctor who knows your history, knows the history of the fibroid, how it has been growing, if there are any red flags that they have to look out for, etc. So I can't tell you whether or not you will require surgery as a definitive point, but does not automatically mean that you need surgery.
6: All right, Freedom 106.5 FM. Some more questions coming our way. And WhatsApp 306-1065. Good day, doctor. What really causes acne?
7: So this is a very good question. And acne has been something that has been very, very heavily researched. Several processes that can occur together in the gland of the skin itself. So it's the hair follicle and the associated oil gland. So somebody may have excess sebum production. So for example, androgens, which contain the male hormones, that stimulate your sebaceous glands to produce more oils. And this is one reason why acne starts to begin around puberty and changes when your hormones start to fluctuate. Sometimes it's blocked pores. So skin cells don't shed normally inside of the follicle and combine with the sebum itself, and it starts to form this plug and blocks the pores. So some people may get these whiteheads and blackheads. It's inflammation is another cause of acne. So sometimes the immune response will produce some sort of redness, swelling, tenderness that is associated with the pimples themselves. And for some people, deeper inflammation can produce nodules, cysts, all of these things. Hormones and genetics have a major role to play. That's why some people will experience acne during menstruation, during puberty, during pregnancy, and with conditions that have a lot of androgen activity like PCOS. Even some medications as well. So corticosteroids, testosterone, all of those things trigger or aggravate acne. And yes, there are certain skin and hair products that can clog your pores and make acne more possible, and stress can exacerbate it. So it doesn't directly create acne, but it can exacerbate like an acne flare. And diet is, there's a complicated relationship. So of course, a lot of the refined foods can contribute to worsening acne. So like having a diet that is has a lot of glycemic instances, but it's not really fully studied. I would say that, yes, by all means, stay away from a lot of the refined sugars, but genetics, hormones, those are the main factors that we do see.
6: All right, before we get back to some of your questions, let's get back to our topic of IBD. Keep sending them, folks. Can send them, and we'll take some calls later on as well. What symptoms of inflammatory bowel disease should prompt someone to see a doctor, and which symptom requires emergency attention?
7: So I would say if you've had persistent diarrhea that has been lasting more than a few weeks, and you're repeatedly noticing blood in your stool, and you're experiencing any unexplained weight loss. So you're not actually trying to lose weight, but you're noticing you're losing like 5 pounds or 10 pounds without changing anything in your normal daily routine. You have significant abdominal pain and fever that is recurrent. You have persistent fatigue and nighttime bowel movements or unexplained anemia. All of those things should prompt you to seek some sort of medical assessment. Now, those symptoms do not automatically mean that you have inflammatory bowel disease, but they all deserve a proper investigation. And it is especially important to evaluate symptoms that are progressively becoming worse or starting to interfere with your daily life. Now, recurrent rectal bleeding is not something you should automatically blame on hemorrhoids without getting it properly assessed, particularly if you get it with other symptoms like diarrhea and weight loss and abdominal pain. And I would say that if you are experiencing severe abdominal pain and your abdomen becomes distended or it's looking much bigger, and you are persistently vomiting and you can't pass any sort of blood or you can't pass any sort of stool or gas, and your fever is high and you're severely dehydrated to the point where you're fainting, or any other signs of shock, those things warrant immediate emergency attention. In ulcerative colitis, there's a dangerous complication that is known as toxic megacolon, and that causes the colon to dilate very severely, and the person ends up having a lot of fever, their heart rate is very high, they get systemic illness. Now, in Crohn's disease, a person's bowel could become obstructed, they could develop an abscess in the area that is affected, or they can also get perforation where a hole forms in the bowel, and that can immediately become life-threatening for that person. So many people think that if you've had if you have IBD and you're diagnosed with it and you start to get abdominal pain, that you can automatically just assume that it's a flare. But that is not necessarily the case, you know. Complications and infections can mimic or accompany a flare, and any sort of severe symptoms that the person has should be evaluated as soon as possible.
6: And how do doctors diagnose Crohn's disease and ulcerative colitis?
7: So, diagnosis is, of course, going to be based on a number of different things. So what we do is we combine your history, your examination, blood tests, stool tests, endoscopy, biopsy, imaging, all of those things will be combined to create a proper diagnosis for you. So your blood tests may show us that you have anemia and your inflammatory markers are elevated, or maybe you have low albumin or some sort of nutritional deficiency. But I would say here that if you have a normal blood test, that does not automatically rule out inflammatory bowel disease. Now, stool tests help us to exclude any sort of infections and can also help to measure inflammatory markers. So there's something called fecal calprotectin, and that is very much useful for distinguishing inflammatory disease from conditions like the IBS, and for monitoring the disease activity in the person. Colonoscopy with biopsies is central to diagnosis because it allows us to directly examine the colon and terminal ileum and to take samples of the tissue there. Now, in suspected Crohn's disease, imaging can be done. So there's something called an MR, enterography, or CT enterography, and that is needed to examine the small bowel and to detect any sort of narrowing in the bowel itself. It can also detect fistulas or abscesses. Now, there's something called capsule endoscopy that can be used where somebody actually swallows a capsule that has like a little camera in it. But that's not available in Trinidad. That's more, of course, in first world countries. Now, many people think that there's one blood test that can confirm IBD, and that is not the truth. And many people also think that a colonoscopy alone will always give us the full picture for the person. But Crohn's can involve parts of the small intestine that a standard colonoscope cannot reach. And that is why for some people with Crohn's disease, the imaging may also be necessary.
6: And can inflammatory bowel disease affect other parts of the body besides the intestines?
7: Oh, yes. This is actually very, very interesting, because inflammatory bowel disease, as much as it affects the digestive tract, it is considered a systemic inflammatory disease, meaning that its effects can extend beyond the digestive tract. So many people actually develop joint pain or inflammatory arthritis. They develop skin conditions like erythema nodosum or something called pyoderma gangrenosum. They develop eye inflammation like uveitis or episcleritis, and they can develop mouth ulcers as well. Some people also develop liver and bile duct problems, something called primary sclerosing cholangitis, which is very strongly associated with ulcerative colitis. And blood clots are also more common in people with active inflammatory bowel disease, because systemic inflammation increases a person's clotting risk. Now, some of these extraintestinal manifestations will happen in parallel to the bowel activities, while others can happen just independently of the bowel activity itself. For example, certain joint and skin symptoms can improve when the bowel inflammation is controlled, but if you're looking at certain liver conditions, that can actually progress even when the intestinal symptoms are quiet. Now, this is one of the reasons IBD should not be thought of simply as a bowel problem. And many people also assume that if the colonoscopy looks improved, then every aspect of the disease is automatically resolved. But patients still require monitoring for complications outside of the intestines as well. So it's not only about looking at the bowel, but the person as a whole and any systemic symptoms that they may end up getting.
6: Also, what complications can occur if inflammatory bowel disease becomes severe or is not adequately controlled?
7: So in Crohn's disease, the chronic inflammation that happens in the bowel can cause strictures. So that is essentially segments of bowel that have become narrowed and can lead to obstruction. So nothing can pass, nothing can get through at that point in time. Crohn's disease can also lead to fistulas, which are abnormal connections between the intestine and other structures as well. So you can have an abnormal connection between the intestine and the skin or the bladder or the vagina or another bowel loop. Abscesses, which are collections of inflammation, can also develop as well. And poor absorption in the intestine can lead to certain deficiencies. So people may become deficient in iron and vitamin B12 and folate and vitamin D and other nutrients as well. And if it is occurring in a child, then that child may not grow appropriately. And chronic inflammation also causes significant weight loss and muscle wasting as well. When we look at ulcerative colitis, the severe inflammation that a person goes through can cause major bleeding. It can cause toxic megacolon, like we discussed before, and rarely it can also cause bowel perforation. Now, the long-standing inflammation in the colon increases a person's risk of colorectal cancer, especially when the disease is extensive and it has been present for many, many years. But Crohn's and ulcerative colitis can also increase the risk of blood clots. Remember, I said any sort of systemic inflammation increases a person's risk of blood clots. Many people think that

0: 3. WhatsApp us at 3061065, or you can message Sandgate and you can message Sky. See the phone lines ringing. Let's take this one. Hello, good afternoon.
1: Thanks again, Doc. Can you have Crohn's disease without chewing any blood in your stool? Question. Thanks a lot. This is Norbert.
2: Yes, you can have Crohn's disease without having any blood in your stool. Remember that Crohn's disease can occur anywhere in the digestive tract. So sometimes if it occurs higher up in the digestive tract, the person may not experience a lot of what we may see more in ulcerative colitis, like the blood in the stool. So yes, you can have Crohn's disease without having blood in the stool.
0: All right, another question here. What diet is best or not recommended with ulcerative colitis in remission?
2: So when you look at ulcerative colitis by itself, the diet that I would say is not... many people try to be... So you don't want to be restrictive with the foods that you are eating. And I also want to reiterate here that your diet has to complement and not replace your maintenance medication. So you can't say your diet is good, so you're going to come off your medication. No, it does not replace it. You have to take both at the same time. Now, a Mediterranean style and minimally processed diet is a very strong starting point for people. So lots of vegetables and fruits as you can tolerate that, whole grains, legumes, fish, olive oil, nuts, seeds, and adequate lean protein. Now, if you're in remission, you do not need to routinely avoid fiber, but including a variety of plant foods and soluble fiber can support the gut microbiome. So things like oats and bananas and cooked vegetables and potatoes, those things can work very well once they're tolerated appropriately. And I'm saying that because individual tolerance is going to matter. A food that causes bloating or diarrhea does not necessarily mean that it is causing intestinal inflammation. And I would say limit the ultra-processed foods. So any sort of diet that is dominated by like processed meats, fried foods, refined carbs, sugary drinks, all of those things, eliminate that. Stick to Mediterranean style. That might be the best thing overall. Might be very well tolerated and very well balanced.
0: What is the best method to remove warts? Could it be removed by using a cream?
2: So I would say, first of all, go and get it checked out. You don't know why you got the wart or what type of wart it is. Your doctor can assess that for you. Make sure that if it's in an odd place, that it is definitely something that they are monitoring. Now, first line treatment at home, salicylic acid is usually the best. So like any sort of preparations that have like 17 to 40% salicylic acid could be used depending on the location and the product itself. Cryotherapy is also another one. For the persistent or recurrent warts, then your doctor, I would suggest going to a dermatologist, just making sure that it is not something serious like HPV infected tissue. That is definitely important. And if there's any sort of genital or anal warts, you cannot use any sort of over-the-counter wart removers on these sensitive tissues. So go and get that checked out if that is the case as well.
0: All right, we have just about a couple more minutes. Lunchtime Doctor, of course, heard Mondays and Tuesdays with Dr. Brittany Dean, and Wednesday we have Dr. Vasan Basdeo. Let's continue our topic on IBD. Right, what is an IBD flare and what can trigger one and how can someone recognize it?
2: So a flare is actually a period when IBD inflammation becomes more active and the symptoms become worse. So a patient can develop more frequent diarrhea, they could develop blood in the stool,

0: can have abdominal pain, urgency, fatigue, their appetite will be reduced, they may get weight loss. And the objective tests like the fecal calprotectin or your C-reactive protein, which measures inflammation, or imaging or endoscopy, that can confirm increased inflammation in the bowels. Now, flares can occur because a medication is not controlling the disease well enough, or treatment has been stopped, or antibodies have developed against the medication that you are currently taking, or the disease has simply just become more active. Infections can mimic or trigger symptoms that look like a flare, and that is why we sometimes check your stool samples before escalating the immunosuppressive therapy. There's certain medications like NSAIDs that may worsen the symptoms in some patients, and smoking is an important negative factor in Crohn's disease. Stress can also intensify a person's symptoms, and it can contribute to disease activity in some people, but it does not mean that the disease is all in a person's mind. Many people think that every bad day with diarrhea is going to equal an inflammatory flare, and that is not the case. IBS, food intolerance, infection, bile acid diarrhea, and medication side effects can all cause similar symptoms.
1: And how is inflammatory bowel disease treated, and what medications are available?
0: So the treatment aims to control inflammation and to induce remission and maintain remission as well, and to help heal the intestinal lining and overall prevent any sort of complications while preserving that person's quality of life. Now, mild diseases can be treated with certain medications, something called 5-aminosalicylates, and that's particularly when we're looking at ulcerative colitis. Corticosteroids can also be very effective for controlling any sort of acute flares, but long-term maintenance, not really ideal because there are side effects associated with it, like osteoporosis and diabetes, adrenal suppression. All of those things can occur with long-term use of corticosteroids. Now, immunomodulators, something called thiopurines or methotrexate, that's also used in a selected few patients. Now, when we go to more moderate or severe disease, that is often treated with biologics or targeted therapies. So you have something called anti-TNF drugs, anti-integrin therapies, you have JAK inhibitors, other newer agents, all of these things. Of course, depending on the patient, your doctor will explain those to you. But those medications essentially target specific parts of the immune response rather than broadly suppressing the entire immune system. And treatment is very much personalized based on the severity of the disease of the person, the location, the complications, the previous treatments, and the preferences of the patient as well. Many people think that using a biologic means that the disease has failed, but in a lot of patients, early effective treatment can actually reduce any sort of long-term bowel damage and, reduce the risk of surgery as well.
1: And does food cause inflammatory bowel disease, and are there particular foods people with IDB should avoid?
0: So when we're looking at food in particular, I would say that food does not directly cause IBD, and there's no single food that explains why someone develops Crohn's disease or ulcerative colitis. But your diet can influence your symptoms, and it can also influence the gut environment. So during a flare, certain foods will be harder to tolerate, especially the higher fiber foods. If there's any sort of narrowing or strictures happening in that person, very fatty meals will be difficult. Alcohol or foods that personally worsen diarrhea or bloating for that person. Now, some patients will need a lower residue diet during active disease or strictures, while other people can tolerate a broad diet very well. There's no universal IBD diet. So remember I said that just being balanced and eating the things that you tolerate well will be best for you at that point in time. Restrictive diets will be harmful for some people because that can also lead to malnutrition or unnecessary fear around food. So the goal is to maintain adequate protein and calories, vitamins, minerals, hydration, while also identifying any triggers that are personal to you. So like I mentioned, the Mediterranean style eating patterns will always be encouraged because of their overall health benefits. But the dietary treatment should always be individualized. Many people think that dairy, gluten, spicy foods, or sugar will cause IBD, and that's not the case. Some people may just feel worse with certain foods, but your symptom triggers are not the same as the biological cause of the disease.
1: And does having Crohn's disease or ulcerative colitis increase the risk of colorectal cancer?
0: So when you have long-standing inflammation of the colon, that does increase your risk of colorectal cancer, particularly in the patients with ulcerative colitis involving much of the colon, or Crohn's colitis when Crohn's disease affects a person's colon. And the risk will generally rise with a longer disease duration and if the person has a greater extent of colonic involvement and if they have persistent inflammation or a family history of colorectal cancer and certain associated conditions, so something called primary sclerosing cholangitis. Now, this does not mean that everybody with IBD will develop cancer. Most people do not develop cancer. Now, because of the increased risk, patients who do have long-standing colonic inflammatory bowel disease will be advised to undergo regular surveillance colonoscopy after a certain number of years of disease, with the exact interval for that person being determined by their own individual risk factors. And the modern surveillance techniques that we do now, it really does help to detect any sort of precancerous stages earlier than the average. Now, many people think that having Crohn's disease of the small bowel automatically means that somebody is at a very high colon cancer risk. The risk itself is most relevant when the colon has been chronically inflamed in that person.
1: Hi, folks, just about 3.5 minutes before 1 o'clock. Once again, you're listening to the Lunchtime Doctor. Final question here. Can inflammatory bowel disease be cured? When might surgery be necessary, and can someone with IBD still live a normal life?
0: So, like I mentioned before, presently, Crohn's disease is considered a chronic condition that can be controlled, but it cannot permanently be cured. Ulcerative colitis can be surgically cured from the standpoint of colonic disease if the colon and rectum are removed, but surgery by itself is going to bring its own long-term considerations. Many people with IBD achieve long periods of remission with their proper medication, and they can work and travel and exercise and have relationships and become pregnant and live very full lives. The goal of modern treatment is not to just reduce diarrhea, but to achieve deep disease control and to prevent any sort of long-term complications. Now, surgery may be necessary if there's bowel obstruction or perforation or uncontrolled bleeding or cancer or precancerous changes or abscesses, fistulas, or any sort of disease that remains severe very severe despite any sort of medication the person is on. Now, in ulcerative colitis, the surgery will involve creating something called an ileal pouch or an ostomy. Now, in Crohn's disease, only the diseased segment is generally removed when it is necessary because the condition itself can occur somewhere else in the digestive tract. Many people think that needing an ostomy means that somebody's life is over. But many people who have ostomies, they return to work, they exercise, they travel, they swim, they live active lives. So IBD is serious, but with the modern treatments that we do have and with the proper follow-up, a lot of patients can maintain an excellent quality of life.
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0: very good afternoon to Trinidad and Tobago. We say happy Monday to you and yours. Yes, it's the start of a brand new week, and Monday it is. And back to the grind. I'm sure some of you are telling yourself already, ugh, I am through with this day already. Can it be over yet? Well, hold some strain. We still have some time left inside your Monday yet. And we still got a couple hours to go. And I want to say thanks so much going out to those who came before us. We've got Big Daddy. We had a lunchtime doctor. We had Rishi Ram and Stefan. It's our turn now. And what a very interesting weekend it was, whether it was cricket or maybe had something to do, you were busy, or, you know, just one of those weekends where, you know, life just hits you like, whoa, and makes you reflect on a lot of things. Vicky, good afternoon to you, buddy. How are you?
1: Hey, yo, whoa, good afternoon.
0: Mm-hmm. All good?
1: Yeah, I'm all good.
0: Mm-hmm. All right, well, listeners, I'm sure you would have heard by now since yesterday, but before we go any further, I need to pause for a moment because my heart is truly heavy today. It's been like this since yesterday, and I know the role and function of radio people and DJs, we are here to provide entertainment, to make you feel better, to take you through your day, to remove any sadness from your day, or just to give you a moment of distraction. However, we too, at the end of the day, we are human, and we also have our sad moments and our days. And even when we come here, one of the rules in broadcasting is to leave your sadness at the door. Leave it outside. Don't drag it on air and share it with your listeners. But yesterday, we received some very sad news that one of our dear friends and listeners, someone who's part of this radio family, Sangeet 106.1 FM, passed away. And honestly, it is very heartbreaking. I'm talking about Nadia. And she was also known as Rocket. And if you listen from time to time, you would always hear us shouting her out. Big Daddy would, you know, big her up, Rocket, Rocket back and cock it back. Vicky also knew her personally as well. And it was just very, very sad yesterday and shocking to hear that she passed away. Honestly, you never really think about the people on the other side of radio until something like this happens sometimes, because we always tell ourselves, oh, you're just boxed up here, you know, talking to ourselves, the calls, the messages, requests, the laughter, the support. You know, they become part of our days. They become familiar. They become family in a way that it's kind of hard to explain. And sometimes some of you become so close to us that if something happens, it becomes heavy and it becomes sad onto us and into our day. You all are our family, and some of you, as I said, you know, we meet you all through our road shows. Sometimes we're walking down the road or we sit down in our roti shop and people walk up to you and be like, hey, you're that girl on that radio? And we'll be like, yes, and we'll chat up. And then who knows, you might exchange a number, you will start, you know, send me a friend request, and then you know, we become friends. And then suddenly there's a type of silence where that voice used to be. So to the family and friends of our dear Nadia, Rockets, please know that we are grieving with you. We're sending you love, strength, our deepest condolences to husband Adish, her children. Your love will not be forgotten. Your presence, you know, mattered so much to us, Nadia, on air and off air. Your support mattered. You touched lives of people through the simple act of tuning in, calling in, or just sharing a moment with us. Today, we remember Nadia with sadness in our hearts, love in our press, and gratitude for the time we're blessed to have them as part of our listening family. You know, so travel safe, Nads. You will truly, truly be missed. And some of you are probably saying, well, you know, we know that name. We always hear Rocket. Well, Vicky and I just, was it what? Last month or so, we're having a little banter with Nadia. We're laughing and we're having fun with her. And then today, you know, she's gone. As Master Slim, which is one of his famous lines, he always says this, we're here for a good time and not for a long time. So just sending, you know, love to the family. Vicky, you would have known Nadia personally too, right? Of course.
1: Yeah, I would have known her as well.
0: And I'm sure you would have had fond memories with Nadia. We have memories with some of our listeners. You could just be on air and they'll call you and say, hey, Pastor Pepper Roti, Pastor cooking food. These people, you all like a family to us. So whilst, you know, that is a sad part of our day, I know she wouldn't want us to be sad. She'd want us to continue. She was so full of life and full of spirit, always happy-go-lucky, always. And I think Nadia has always, you know, has been a very close part of my life, because when my daughter had her journey through leukemia a couple of years ago, she would be one of those listeners who would show up whilst I was there at the hospital, you know, waiting with my daughter, and she would, whether she would bring her pizza or she'd bring her some snacks, and she would just try to cheer her up. She was that type of person. So today we remember her, even though our hearts are heavy. We're sending all our love and light to her spirit. So let's get to our business of the day. Hi, Ranji. How are you out there in Canada? Has the weather been cooling down already? We've got Nar says, big up Nar and Vishal. Nar, are you back from your trip already? I saw that you're having a time in Florida all the same. I hope you had a great time, buddy. Cricket fans, yes. Well, Vicky, what do you thought about that game yesterday, boy? Did you see it? Amazon, all off for 99?
1: I happened to catch a little glimpse of it.
0: Was that strategic? Was that, is there some conspiracy theory behind that?
1: That to me, that looked like it was planned.
0: It was sus, eh? I find it was sus. But I don't have no court clues, so I can't say anything. To me, it just kind of appeared kind of sus.
1: Yeah.
0: I find. Yeah. I mean, Amazon? I don't know. A few ducks
1: in this, you know?
0: Yeah. So you guys, tell us what you thought about that game. Amazon, one of the strongest teams for CPL 2026, all rounded up for like 99 yesterday. So friends, don't forget you can catch the Eliminator Rounds, Qualifiers and Final Match live on CNT3 Television and CNT3.com. You can also enjoy all the Republic Bank CPL T20 Premier League matches via secondary broadcast the next day on at 1 p.m. And you can get the highlights only on CNT3. Cricket lives here. So let's get to our business. As we said, it is a Monday, so we've got you covered. 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Welcome to the Jungle. All right. So as we get ready to take you back to the music, just to wish our Hindu community a very happy and holy Ganesh Utsav. It starts today and will continue for the next 10 or 11 days or so. So, Lord Ganesha's blessings to each and every one of you. And you have yourselves a happy Ganesh Utsav. Vicky, let's get our listeners back to the music.

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And we do have a couple of messages for you. 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Cricket lives here. 1:44, that's our time as you make it up to the hour of 2 o'clock. Couple shouts. Let's say hi going out to Bali. He's locked on to us. Tara, or then Petersfield, thank you so much for being here with us. And let's say happy birthday going out to Kadi Rankan or Bimal Trace in Pinal. She is batting at the wicket at 78. So happy birthday to you, Auntie. Lots of love and blessings from your 6 children, your 11 grandchildren, your 9 great-grandchildren. The entire family joining hands and hearts to wish you Allah's choicest blessings, especially from Shairun and her

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0: opening song. A lot of people probably wanted to hear that one. Well, I'll speak for myself. Thank you so much. I did enjoy that one, so thanks for playing that. 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So, Vicky, I think that last game with, was it Trident and Jamaica, I believe, where the crowd started to, you know, chant, more tea, more tea. I did put up a picture with them, and you will not believe the amount of people who messaged me and told me, oh my God, Rash, you're always saying how much more tea resembles Vicky or vice versa, and you're absolutely correct. So, Vicky, do you still get that from people? Do people still tell you that you resemble Moti? Gudakesh,
1: well,
0: Moti?
1: The only person that say that is Big Daddy.
0: I think that is absolutely true. You don't find so?
1: Well, in...
0: maybe some glances when you look at the different angles, maybe?
1: Yeah.
0: I don't know, but a lot of people's like, yeah, boy, for real. You guys could pass for twins, so... maybe. You never know, Vicky. That could be your relative. You never know. Look at that. Or maybe if we introduce you to Moti, be like, huh? Why are you wearing my face? So guys, if you, you know, if you're curious enough, take a look at, you know, Vicky's photo and Gudakesh Moti, and let us know if you think they do resemble, as a matter of fact. Let's get you back to more music. Nothing's really trending inside Bollywood these days to talk about, but I do see a lot of these celebrities celebrating. They've already started their Ganesh Utsav celebrations. So, you know, that's, you know, the most I can share with you guys today. If anything else interesting pops up, I'll definitely let you all know. Stay with us.

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time for a couple of messages that we have for you that are pending. So let's get to that right about now. Oh, by the way, Vicky, Billy says hi. And he says, I agree with you, Rash. I do believe Moti and Billy, they have a striking resemblance. So you see, Vicky, it's not only Big Daddy. A couple as well, and I'm sure we'll probably be getting some more messages concerning that, either before the show ends or before CPL is done. 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Let's get back to the music. When we come back, I believe we've got maybe one or two messages for you yet, so do stay with us.

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0: tell me something, Vicky. What is it about that song people are so crazy about? Tell me, what is it about that song? That's AI generated, right?
1: Yes, it is.
0: Okay, so what is it about that song that everybody seems to be so crazy about? And what is it about this particular AI song? Because the market is flooded. Or should I say YouTube is flooded with AI songs. But this one in particular seems to be grabbing a lot of attention.
1: Yeah, yeah. This one, big right now.
0: Is it because the DJs have made it big, or somebody decided, hey, let me play this song, and then everybody's like, hey, I like that song. Who did that
1: song? Well, you know, beside that, you know, when...

0: and just put
1: it. He writes all the lyrics into the AI generated software.
0: Ah, okay.
1: And then they generate the song.
0: I don't know how I feel about that, to be honest. I have to think about that a bit. Sham, good afternoon. Have a good one. Pleasant good afternoon, Judy. Happy Ganesh Utsav to Rauti, Ramdev, Shamdev, Kamraj, Kala, Risha, all there in Fishing Pond. Have a good one. I do have a couple of messages for you. Hi, going out to Vashti. How are you? Somebody asked me what's next, you know, for CPL. So we're into what is called the CPL 2026 playoffs now. So on Wednesday, I believe, it's Wednesday, right, Vicky?
1: Yeah, Wednesday.
0: So Wednesday, it's going to be Tridents versus Jamaica Kingsmen. Please, Vicky, if I'm saying it wrong, just correct me. So Wednesday, the winner of that game between Tridents and Jamaica's Kingsmen, the winner will head into qualifier 2 and the loser will be sent home. Now on Thursday, it is known as qualifier 1, which is between Amazon and Falcons. So the winner of that game will head into the final and then the loser will head into qualifier 2, which still, you know, probably still have a chance to get into the finals. We'll see about that. And the finals will be on Sunday. I said that correctly?
1: Yes, you did.
0: Okay. Oh, I'm getting good at this. Danny Morrison. Well, look out. I'm coming for your job.
1: Yes, so you replace Alex Jordan.
0: Oh, God. At least he didn't say Ganga. You know, he's a laugh. Just saying. I know. Well, what is it about Ganga that people don't like? I'll let them know. Why he was beating up on the boy?
1: Bashing Trinidad.
0: He was bashing Tiki Arendt.
2: We need a replacement for Badri.
0: Yeah, he too. And Mr. Bishop. I find kind of biased towards Tiki, our two boy. Just saying. Yeah? So happy 73rd birthday, Uncle Ramesh Ramsaran from Madras Road. Wishing you the very best with lots of love from Fidi and Kopi, Kiviki and Shana, but most importantly from your little granddaughter, Saravani. I like that name. And have a wonderful happy birthday filled with happiness, laughs and love. He's excited for Vicky to play him a birthday serenade. Well, all right. Well, no further ado. 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So Master Salim is going to be at the top together with lovely DJ Ashley. Together they're definitely going to make your afternoon a better one. Salim, I find you quiet. Who are you supporting now for the cricket? Are you still backing the Amazon Warriors?
2: He
0: ain't
2: never
0: given
2: up on the Amazon Warriors.
0: He never did. Okay. Nice.
1: Right now we had tablet for $99, you know.
0: Hey. At least I don't walk out no stadium, man. Thing, eh? All right, buddy. Just so that you know.
1: Walk out.
0: Good. Well, you know, and I did say after TKR, you know, exited, it was a very bad year. I know Amazon had one bad night or one bad day. I would Salim, I'm supporting good cricket. I am just not supporting a side, but I would love, honestly, to see the Falcons really soar, because I think they did had a really bad year yesterday. So you never know. It could be anybody's game, really and truly. But I'll be sad to see the CPL come to an end. It's part of my entertainment been for the past couple of weeks. But more things to look forward to. We're 9 minutes away from 3. Vicky, we're out of here. You go ahead and play your birthday serenade. And good afternoon to each and every one of you. Thank you for joining us, Salim and Ashley.
1: Salim,
0: at the top
1: something.
0: In the junctions.
2: I want to know Barbados came from under the table as soon as they moved the leg to Barbados and ended up third. I just find

0: kind of
1: sus,
0: fishy,
2: weird,
0: yeah,
1: sus. Yeah. Well, who knows? Don't be surprised that Barbados wins in Barbados, you know.
0: So don't just be surprised. It's a Barbados Warriors final.
1: Or it could be a Barbados Falcons.
2: Don't worry. It's me. I touch you feeling in Barbados.
1: Kings and town.
2: Everybody say Moti. This look like me.
1: Moti. All right, Ceci. Yeah. I wouldn't be surprised if Barbados actually wins on, you know, that particular day, Barbados and Barbados. So you never know. It's good for tourism. It's good for business. So we'll see how it goes. Salim, are you trying to draw us into some kind of conspiracy theory like you did in the World Cup? Literally, is that what you're trying to do?
0: I'm telling you, I just found it very, very, very suspicious that in my eyes, it was a situation where Guyana had to make a decision of who to keep or give the opportunity to go to the playoffs, and it was either TKR or Barbados, and they I guess motley working. So
1: hey, see me, Aliyah Salim have court money and court clothes. Eh? I have neither, so let me go. Have yourselves a good one.
0: A factual assumption, probably. Who knows?
1: Or we could probably check the Kalchi official site and see what
0: it's
1: they
0: alleged.
1: Say.
3: Alleged.
1: Have a good one, Ash and guys. Stay with us, everybody. Bye.
2: Bye.

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1: सांसों की आज पाके
0: DJ Ashley is

0: All protocols observed, and of course, many thank yous going out to all those that came in before us. Nevertheless, now it's our turn in the hot seats. Remember this, and don't you ever forget it. There was none before me. There will be none after me. That makes me the one and only Master Blaster, Master Salim. Here for your musical satisfaction and a whole lot of action, baby. Joining me today, young, beautiful, and super talented. A little bit on the downside today. As she walking, I could feel the energy. DJ Ashley.
1: Hey, happy Monday, guys. Here's hoping that you had yourself a wonderful weekend. Hi, Salim. It's nice to be alongside you again. Definitely.
0: I think today is actually a good day to be around me.
1: Yeah, for sure.
0: That is going to probably have you giggling a little bit.
1: Yeah. I look forward to it.
0: Yeah, taking your mind off the obvious. But in order for us to get your mind away from the other, from the obvious, let's talk about the obvious. What was your relationship like with Rocket? Now, I know from being here and from working with you, you all shared a special kind of bond, like a mother and daughter kind of bond.
1: Definitely.
0: And then she would always, Ashley was like a baby, you know, she would always ash it down and... And my daughter, all these kind of things. So let's talk, like, get it out of your system in order for us to move past, or at least try to move past for at least the next 3 hours. What was your relationship with Rocket like?
1: Honestly, we had a very close relationship. Rocket used to listen to me even before I started at Sengate at my old, you know, job. And, the very first time we met was when she came at a OB that we did for Sang. It's when I had now gotten in. You know, I didn't think that she would have been this close to me in this lifetime, but I'm really blessed that I got the opportunity to, you know, experience her love. And, you know, she was quite a caregiver.
0: Yeah.
1: She called me her beautiful daughter. Yeah. And she really did hold, you know, that role in my life, because I kid you not, there was no day that I could have joked and say, you know, I'm feeling for this for dinner or whatever, and she wouldn't make it possible. She wouldn't say pass.
0: She used to make it?
1: Yeah. I said I was feeling for pepperoni.
0: She
1: made it, and, you know, she brought it, and there is, you know.
0: Wow.
1: Yeah, she made it, she brought it. Another day I said, you know, I was a little bit hungry. She insisted, she made Uncle Adish go and buy some pies for me and drop it, because I was working a double. And, you know, that's just a couple instances. Often after work she'd tell me pass for food or anything like that. But it's really a heart-wrenching loss.
0: And yeah, this one,
1: forgive me for the, you know, the emotional.
0: Yeah, y'all can't see it, but Ashley's very good at it. But she is crying at the moment while she's still talking, and I don't know how you could do that. But this one really did hit home.
1: Oh, it really did. You know, when we come to work here and we start interacting with our lovely listeners,
0: I said that yesterday,
1: yeah, and our supporters, you know, you never think that a day like this would come.
0: Yeah,
1: and all that. The ones who have always, who you always look forward to hearing each and every shift. You never think you'd not be able to have that opportunity again. And I think this is the first instance where I had such a deep connection to someone who would have been a listener and became family. And it really does hurt a lot.
0: Yeah. Wow. Yeah. I mean, getting it out is probably the first step in being able to take control, or some sort of control, of the situation right now. And I feel your pain. And you know, yesterday we did a very beautiful tribute to Rocket, because Rocket is the only person that used to make so much fun of me.
1: And you'd not be upset, you know?
0: You just can't.
1: Teasing and her taunts. Yeah. She had this very playful side of her. And, you know, I was at the wake yesterday, and that's everything people were talking about, how beautiful of a person she was when it came to, you know, taking care of people or making them laugh or being that jolly side of, you know, if you're ever down, she just knows what to do.
0: Yeah. And just being a listener, it's very... You never thought... Like, I always say, like... I said yesterday, the people that listens to us, the people that send a message, a voice note, or anything, you all are part of our family. You all are our family away from home. When we are not home and we are here, you all are the people that we look forward to connect with. You all are the people that we... enjoy being around, and it may be miles and thousands of miles away, but we still feel that connection via a simple message, you know, like,
1: and if we don't get that message, we miss it. We really do.
0: And I mean, no, for sure, you're definitely gonna miss, like, you know what I even said yesterday, you know, Kaslal is somebody we'd miss eventually.
1: Oh yeah,
0: he is somebody that we will miss. I don't know, whoever wire he braid. I don't know if they didn't grung properly or what. But we would miss that because we got so accustomed to that for years.
1: Yeah.
0: And that is why people just say, Salim, are you just tolerate Peslal? It's not just tolerate Peslal. Is Peslal is somebody that you're going to miss? When you do hear somebody say, oh gosh, Peslal, stop calling, we don't know. You're going to miss that. And Rocket is one of those people that is like Rocket and Nadra,
1: Ramzan,
0: Celicia, Steve in Canada. We have so much listeners that is just family. Narusuk and Susan.
1: Oh, yeah,
0: Roger
1: sure.
0: That. We're going on B. Y'all are our family. I don't think y'all understand how much you guys mean to us. Sandra Mongol.
1: Mm-hmm. Yeah.
0: I know she's another one that you share a very close relationship with.
1: Yeah.
0: I remember she came here to bring stuff.
1: Yeah, oftentimes, and not just here. You know, she's been, you know, a part of my radio life since I started.
0: Yeah.
1: Since I started, I believe, the very first internship that I did.
0: Yeah.
1: And... in this case with Rocket, I'm just thinking back about the last couple of weeks when she would have been calling me, and I had such a busy schedule that, you know, I keep telling her, yeah, I'll pass, and I really did wish I had done that. And
0: I saw she sent a message to us on Friday morning.
1: On Friday, she was messaging me during my shift. It came as a shocker to so many. And even before that, when we did Bear Nation less than 2 weeks ago, she came and, you know, she was sitting down taking a video, taking videos of me just playing. Like, you know, she was proud of me. Could have seen it. And
0: yeah, I definitely feel... I feel your hurt, I feel your pain. I just wanted to make sure that you could get it out of your system so that you could proceed with the rest of your day in the best way possible. And then I hear, so... you feel a little sad, you watch me and you'll be all right. Anyways, DJ Ashley is definitely having one of those days. So we're going to be here to support her, and we're going to be here to show her love. That's why when I got the call to come out today, I said I will definitely be here, because I know today and yesterday
1: is a difficult one, because I know I'll never hear my beautiful daughter ever again, you know? And I just want to dedicate the entire shift to her today. You know, we'll play some of her favorite songs and really pay tribute to her, because she absolutely loved Indie Junction and she absolutely loved the Marco when I'm on a Friday. So
0: Well, today is for you again, Rocket. Yesterday I did 4 hours for you. Well, today you're going to get 3 of those beautiful hours again. Let's quickly say hello. It's going out to Nara and Suzanne, Sandra Mongol, Steve out there in Canada. Good afternoon, DJ Ashley, Master Salim. Beautiful music from Shira. We have... Hi, DJ Ashley, Master Salim. Happy Monday. Let the mayhem begin. Please send shouts to Nival Matura out in Tate Madu Road in Freeport from his mommy Diane with lots of hugs, kisses, and love. This one is just sending some five emojis. We have blessings to the Junction crew. That's coming in from Ramesh out there. Tara in Petersfield. She's sending condolences to Rocket. This one as well is sending condolences. Hi, Ash. Keep strong. To hear the sad news. This one is just saying, hi, good afternoon. This is Ramzan with a million and one hearts. All right, so I'm going to save DJ Ashley all the hassle from all this reading and all this kind of thing. So I will be doing all that for her today. This one is saying, oh my God, I can't believe it. I'm late in hearing this. Condolences to Rocket's family and friends. I didn't know Rocket personally, but she was a sweetheart. Always hearing her voice messages. Oh, Ashes. Sending hugs.
1: Thank you very much.
0: A lot of people didn't know Rocket personally.
1: But she had an effect on their lives.
0: Yes. Her presence was felt. Our condolences to Ashes. And of course, Sangeet crew. Hi, good afternoon, Ashley, Master Salim. Locked on and enjoying the music from Bali. All right, so let's get with the people's business now. Best little house in Guapo for a woman. One house, a whole lot of trouble. Well, yeah, anyway, women, they always be causing trouble. CPR Production presents the most outrageous and hilarious adult comedy drama, The Best Little House in Guapo, starring Cecilia Salazar, Penelope Spencer, Rhodey, Saran Clark, Siobhan Mativia, and Rachel Bascom, adapted and directed by the acclaimed Penelope Spencer. 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And for more information, you can call 683-0356 or 683-4843. Four women, one house, a whole lot of trouble. It could be four women and no house, and it could still be trouble. Well, this time it's The Best Little House in Guapo. What happens in Guapo? Don't always stay in Guapo. Don't miss it. Well, anything that happens around women, don't stay with women. Everybody's, I don't know. Truth?
1: True, but good. Also.
0: Nah, but not also.
1: There could be some reason.
0: I know, but not also. Anything all the women know. Sherry, good. Girl, if I tell you something.
1: Every time they hear it from my man.
0: Sally, call and say. Never be. Men always hiding. We didn't never rat out. All in the front, boy. I don't know, nah. Port of Spain, it's your turn. 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
0: Okay. 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
0: Okay. 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
0: Very well done. All right, so with all of that being said, it's time for us to send our first sets of messages for the show today. And this one, let's see here. This one is saying, so sorry, Ashley and 106 family. Stay strong, sister. You were the right guy. Condolences, Philadelphia family. That's from Wendy. What's up, Wendy? Yeah. I'll allow her for the first few, half an hour. But from now, isn't he? Let's see. Good afternoon, DJ Ashley and Master Salim. Sorry for the loss. Condolences to you and the family. Raymond, I see you again, please. That's someday. Gotcha. Let's hear what Steve has to say before we take this quick break.
2: Hi, Salim, DJ Ashley. I know this is a difficult time. Hang in there and be strong.
0: If you say hang in there, Steve.
2: It's always nice to hear you guys on Sangeet here in Canada. Drop some tunes.
0: How did you say hang in there, Steve? Come, Steve. Bro.
1: Yeah, they get it too literal, Steve.
0: Hang in there? Dog, come now. Steve.
1: Too literal.
0: Steve, come on. Look, I'm going out to Sarah then Canada as well. Anyways, we're going to be the company all the way until 6 o'clock. Right about now, we'll be in your company after these quick messages.
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0: Let's get into Judy Sagram. She's another one, boy. Loyal, loyal, loyal. Always locked at 106.1%. Sherry, other entrants today is saying, hey, hey, Salim and Ashes. No, it's not a very happy Monday. Deepest condolences to all of you and Rocket's family. A voice that will be surely missed on radio. Unbelievable. Ash, you be stronger. Love, love, love, love, love you all forever and always, okay? Salim, you're doing a good job today. Don't always message because of my busy schedule. 99% of the time I'm still listening, though. Sherry of the Ancient City, she's another one. Judy and her long-time loyals, boy, long-time loyals. Well, time for us to send the next set of messages your way. Don't you dare touch or dial. I promise you nowhere else will ever be able to give you the same vibe and energy as we do every single day. Right here on Sangi 106.1 FM, this is us. My name is Master Salim, alongside the incredible DJ Ashley. We're going to be in your company all the way until 6 o'clock. Right about now, though, we'll be in your company after these quick messages.
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0: excitement is coming to the Caribbean as the Limacol Women's Caribbean Premier League takes over from September 5th to September 17th. Catch the Trinbago Knight Riders, Barbados Tridents, Jamaica Empress, and Guyana Amazon Warriors battling it out for the Women's Caribbean Premier League glory. 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

DJ Vishal. I was wearing all the jersey this morning and a triple V's way from Christmas. 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

0: Vibes going out the front out there in New York City. Hi, DJ Ashley and the big dog, Master Salim. Locked on, I join your program. Sorry for the loss, Ashes. Yep, triple fees again. Good day, Ashleem. Whoa. Condolences to Rocket's family. Good day, Ashleem. Ms. Ashley, sending my condolences to you and Rocket's family. And see, we have a voice note here. Let's take a listen to this.
1: A pleasant good evening to you, DJ Ashley. A pleasant good evening to Master Salim. I want to pick up my brothers from... A pleasant good evening to you, DJ Ashley. A pleasant good evening to Master Salim. I want to pick up my brothers from Roscoe. Man like Bronco Willy. Man like Kuras. Aki. Michael. I want to say good evening to my mother, Sumantha Ramata from Kentridge in Williamville. I want to pick up the Williamville people. I want to tell them how much we love you. I came in as a home away from home. DJ Ashley and Master Salim. Hold it up. Love you all. Stumpy from New York City.
0: All right. Yeah, boy. That was special. Master Salim. I love it. Love it. Stumpy. Let's get you back to some music. We have about 2 more minutes before we get ready for news, all right?

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1: 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In local developments, the Communication Workers Union is standing firm on its demand for a 10% wage adjustment for TSTT workers, while signaling that the end of the state of emergency could clear the way for the union to take stronger action over its mounting frustrations with the telecommunications company. Speaking at a media conference on Monday, CWU Secretary General Joanne Ogier said the union would not retreat from its 10% position, arguing that workers deserved to benefit after contributing to what she described as TSCT's highest profit in 17 years. Ogier says workers deserve 10% and nothing less. Asked what action the union would take if its demands were not met, Ogier stopped short of outlining its plans, but pointedly referenced the impending end of the SOE and the restrictions currently facing the union.
2: 10% is fair. We are not going to waver on that. It would be very foolish of me to tell you what we'll do. But I'll give you a clue. We are hopeful come the 17th, there'll be no more SOE. So you know the limitations. Once the limitations are removed, what is afforded to the union?
1: Ogier says workers remain on 2019 salaries and accused TSTT's leadership of failing to adequately reward employees despite the company's reported financial performance. The union said it had proposed a September 14th, 16th and 18th as dates to meet with the company but had not yet received a response. TNT's carnival could be set for stronger cultural ties with Nigeria. The National Carnival Bands Association recently met with Nigeria's High Commissioner to TNT to discuss cultural exchange and carnival collaboration. The talks focused on mass and costume design, music and dance, African heritage, youth development and opportunities in the creative industries. The NCBA also wants to develop a formal Nigeria TNT cultural exchange program, including opportunities for artists and cultural practitioners to share skills and experiences. The association is also exploring Nigerian participation in local carnival initiatives, while also creating opportunities for local artists to take part in cultural events in Nigeria. On to some regional news. Fuel and LPG prices are up in St. Lucia as international oil prices continue to rise. Effective Sunday, gasoline and diesel increased by 50 cents to $17.25 per imperial gallon. LPG prices have also increased, with a 20-pound cylinder now costing $36, up from $34. The government says subsidies will continue on diesel and LPG to help cushion consumers from higher international prices. The new prices will remain in effect until October 4th. Stay tuned for another news update at the top of the hour and for comprehensive coverage in our major newscast at 7 p.m. on CNC3 and across all digital platforms.
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1: Yeah, yeah, yeah, yeah, hands up, hands up. We're moving as one, yeah, we're moving as one, yeah.
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More than just music, this is us. It's time for Traffic Nothing. Right here on Sangeet 106.1 FM with the Master Blaster, Master Salim. 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

0: Right, so this one is saying, good afternoon, Master Slim and DJ Ashley. My sincerest condolences to you all and Rocket's family. May Almighty God give you all the strength and guidance to carry on. It's going to be a difficult journey. Blessed afternoon. From Sherianne out there in Retrench in San Fernando. Ramzan is saying, and at times like this, Rocket would be sending all dance emojis. Oh, you know.
1: Wow.
0: Summer. I don't know if she's still getting emojis from her, but I don't.
1: I really don't. Those stickers. Those stickers were so hysterical. And all these songs she would have loved, and I know she would have reacted to. So everything that I'm playing today, I know is for a fact she would have either requested or enjoyed.
0: Yeah. And telling me about...
1: Leave your daughter alone.
0: Yeah. Leave your daughter and... Yeah, they tell everybody he's a Guyanese. Rocket Gill, you would be seeing the Amazon Warriors winning this year's CPL, whatever it is. All right? I'm holding you to that, Rocket. I am holding you to that, Gill. Let's get on with the people's business. Ready to return and earn? 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
0: 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Right, John Sungi, 1061 FM. This is us. My name is Master Salim. Alongside the incredible DJ Ashley. We're going to be in your company all the way until 6 o'clock, right about now. We'll be in your company after these quick ones.
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5: DJ Ashley.

Yeah, I'm surrounded by now. We're going to step into 10 minutes courtesy the Caribbean Music Award. Yeah, the Elite Weekend. And of course, you can win yourself a ticket to head on down to Napa to witness the Caribbean Music Awards Elite Weekend, all right? So, for the first time, the Caribbean Music Awards are coming home to the Caribbean after 3 celebrated years at Brooklyn's historic King's Theater. The 4th annual Caribbean Music Awards will take place on Saturday, September 19th at the National Academy for the Performing Arts, Napa in Port of Spain, Trinidad and Tobago. This year's celebration unfolds under the theme Sounds of the Caribbean, honoring the rhythms, voices, and cultural traditions that have shaped generations and continue to influence music around the world. The ceremony will be hosted by internationally acclaimed Caribbean artist Nyla Blackman and renowned comedian, entertainer, and cultural personality Major Hype. This marks Major Hype's 4th consecutive year as host, while Nyla brings a special connection to the award as a former fan, performer, nominee, and winner. Yep, the announced honoraries include Trinidad and Tobago's Calypso Rose for the Elite Calypso Honor, Jamaica dancehall icon Patra for the Lifetime Achievement Honor, Titan Haitian American singer songwriter Alan Cave for the Elite NOPA Honor, and Belize American artist and former government official Shine for the Global Ambassador Honor. This is a lot bigger than I thought. This is more than a single award night.

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0: here is some of the weekend highlights. 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And right now, Singeet 106.1 is giving you the chance to win one ticket to the Caribbean Music Awards pre-show. 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
1: Alright, well, you heard what Ashley said. 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Is it three questions?
0: Three questions.
1: About the Music Awards. Yeah, the Caribbean Music Awards Elite Weekend. You literally have 10 minutes. Well, we had 10 minutes. We probably have about...
0: Two more minutes.
1: So yeah, in 2 minutes' time, we need you all to call.
0: Actually, have from now until 2 minutes' time, yeah.
1: So now is 4:41.
0: Yeah.
1: So you have until what? 4:43?
0: Yeah.
1: Okay. The boss has spoken. So you have exactly 2 minutes to call, answer three questions, and you can win yourself a ticket to the Caribbean Music Awards Elite Weekend.

0: right, well, we didn't get any callers. So I'm guessing as time goes by, they will, you know, start to get themselves involved more in it.
1: Yeah, share the information. They'd hear the information more, so.
0: Yeah. Well, the Caribbean Music Awards Elite Weekend Experience takes over Trinidad and Tobago from September 18th to 20th. 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Anyways, right about now, we're going to be sending some, some quick messages your way. Don't you dare touch on that, because I promise you no one else will ever give you the same vibe and energy as we do every single day. All right, John Sangi, 106.1 FM, this is us. Before we take those messages, let's see who we have here. Hi, DJ Ashley, darling, good afternoon. How are you guys doing? Have a lovely and blessed day. So beautiful selections as always. This one is saying, this is, let's see, this is Anissa. Anissa is saying, hi, good day. I just put on my radio. Can you tell me who passed away? Message me back now. I love it. Message me back now. I will. Hey, Master Salim and DJ Ashley and Ashes, please send happy belated birthday greetings to Ravi of the Hookline and Drinkers crew. 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

0: 1 minutes to go before we shut down hour number 2 and step into hour number 3. But we have news coming up at 5 first. I can't even read this message. Condolences going out to Rocket and her family. This one is saying, I am listening. I read Jim Sanja Mongol. Hi, Uncle Master Salima, DJ Ashley. Just sending shots to the Nan and family from Cottage Road in Barako and my sister Fatisha. Love you guys so much. I missed hearing you so much. Can you please play any one of your songs for me? Your biggest fan, Steffi.
1: Oh, yeah.
0: This one saying, I love Ashley and Shazzy, you know, that's my evening girls, but you nice too. Well, if that's you in the picture, you nice too. Oh, that's who? Ali Abad?
2: It looks like Ali Abad, eh?
0: I don't know, Ali Abad. I don't know. You can't be... Nah, I don't know, nah. Yeah, if that's you in your picture, then you are... You nice too. And 3 and 4. 3 minutes and counting before the top of the hour. We have your 5 p.m. news coming your way. Then we come back. We have a release at somewhere in our 5 o'clock hour. And of course, our tribute to our very beautiful angel now, Rocket. Yeah, it's going to be coming in that 5 o'clock hour before we leave from here. All right? Stay tuned for that and so much more on the show today. Ashes is going to take us right up to the news. It's all-

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1: Good afternoon. I'm Angelo Chetadaya with headline news on CNC3 and the TBC Radio Network. With thousands of people detained under preventive detention orders, not released without charge, criminologist Dr. Randy C. Basad says a state of emergency should not become the country's main crime-fighting tool. Dr. C. Basad says state of emergency detentions come with major human rights concerns and should not replace effective policing. He acknowledges data showing a drop in crime, but says governments must also consider the intended and unintended consequences, including an erosion of public trust in the police service. Dr. C. Basad says the ultimate test is whether police can successfully arrest and prosecute persons for crimes.
2: We need to recognize that we have to move beyond such extraordinary measures, which could be construed, you know, as an infringement of human rights. So really what we need to do is, if we know that certain persons are engaged in crime, we have to find a way that creates a more permanent solution to that particular problem.
1: To achieve this, Dr. C. Basad says all crime-fighting mechanisms, including the use of technology, must be improved and utilized to its full extent. Tobago's airport is getting a legal name change ahead of the opening of its new terminal. A legal notice dated September 11th replaces the term Crown Point Airport with A&R Robinson International Airport. The airport's Restricted Areas Amendment Order 2026 was signed by Homeland Security Minister Roger Alexander. The airport was previously listed as Crown Point Airport under the Airport Authority of TNT Act. Its boundaries are also expected to be updated to reflect the airport's expansion. TNT's Carnival could be set for stronger cultural ties with Nigeria. The National Carnival Bands Association recently met with Nigeria's High Commissioner to TNT to discuss cultural exchange and carnival collaboration. The talks focused on mass and costume design, music and dance, African heritage, youth development and opportunities in the creative industries. The NCBA also wants to develop a formal Nigeria TNT cultural exchange program, including opportunities for artists and cultural practitioners to share skills and experiences. The association is also exploring Nigerian participation in local carnival initiatives, while also creating opportunities for local artists to take part in cultural events in Nigeria. In sport, Barbados Tridents defeated Guyana Amazon Warriors by 6 wickets on Sunday evening at Kensington Oval in Barbados to finish 3rd in the CPL table. Guyana were put into bat first and scored 99 in 18.1 overs. Glenn Phillips scored 24 and Romario Shepherd scored 22. Lane took 3 for 14 and Ali Mohamed Ghazanfar took 3 for 17. In reply, Tridents reached 100 for 4 in 14.5 overs. Brandon King scored 44 not out and Shadrach Descarte scored 32. Tridents finished 3rd with 12 points while Guyana finished 1st with 16 points. Guyana and Antigua and Barbuda will play the first qualifier on Thursday, while Tridents battle Kingsmen on Wednesday in the eliminator. On to some regional news. Fuel and LPG prices are up in St. Lucia as international oil prices continue to rise. Effective Sunday, gasoline and diesel increased by 50 cents to $17.25 per imperial gallon. LPG prices have also increased, with a 20-pound cylinder now costing $36, up from $34. The government says subsidies will continue on diesel and LPG to help cushion consumers from higher international prices. The new prices will remain in effect until October 4th. Stay tuned for another news update at the top of the hour and for comprehensive coverage in our major newscast at 7 p.m. on CNC3 and across all digital platforms.
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3: DJ Ashley is in the mix.

0: right, so we have a brand new release that we're going to get into. I was telling you guys about it a short while ago, and without any more further delays, we're going to get into this release, all right? Ashley?
1: Oh, yeah, for sure.
0: Oh,
1: so,
0: oh, did you just say, oh,
1: I said,
0: yeah?
1: Oh, yeah.
0: Oh, yeah. Oh, yeah.
1: It slipped out.
0: Yeah, it slipped out. I heard you. I always get mixed up with these mics. So it's 1, 2, and 3, and
1: yes.
0: So it's 1, mm-hmm. 2.
1: Yeah.
0: Oh, okay. Are we hearing our guest? Ashley, you can hear them. Hi, you can hear you.
1: Yeah.
2: Hi.
1: Hello.
0: Oh,
1: hello.
0: Wow.
1: Yeah. Hello.
0: Yeah. Oh,
1: yeah.
0: Brilliant.
1: Correct.
0: All right. So we have a legend. And I'm guessing we have a legend in the making.
2: Thank you.
0: Or are you a legend already?
3: No, not yet.
0: In the making.
3: In the making.
1: Humble about it, huh?
0: I love that.
3: Yeah, real humble.
2: Yeah.
0: I love that.
3: Trying to be confident.
0: Are you nervous?
3: And positive. Of course.
0: Yeah?
2: Yeah, she's a little bit nervous, yeah.
0: All right. So we have Kevin Khan, who has been here a lot within the recent past. Yeah?
2: Mm-hmm, yeah.
0: Definitely. How is those songs doing on the outside?
2: So far, so good, yeah.
0: Yeah. Actually, we had one of your songs played today. Was it K.I.P.L., I think?
2: Yeah.
0: I think it was that we played up in the first hour. Yeah, yeah.
2: Nice.
0: So, obviously, it's been...
2: rotated.
0: Well, it's been well-received. Yeah. And, of course, it is being rotated. Mm-hmm. I've seen it on our AV here as well. So, it is being...
2: Thank you for that.
0: Rotated, and of course it's a nice song, it's lovely, and of course that's what we deal with here, you know. Good music. So we have a young lady by the name of young lady, and she just looked at me like young. Kelly Sue.
3: Hi.
0: How are you?
3: I'm great.
0: Welcome to Sangyu 106.1 FM. This is your first time here.
3: Yes, it is, and thank you very much for having me.
0: Anytime. What brought you here?
3: Kevin Khan.
2: Kevin Khan.
0: Not who, but what?
2: What? Yeah.
3: Yes, his music brought me here.
0: Okay, good.
3: Yes.
0: So I would have seen social media that you have been performing all over the country. And I had the opportunity to hear Kevin boast a little bit about you. Well, a lot.
3: A little bit. Okay.
0: Yeah, about you. And the talent that you possess. So I'm feeling very fortunate to be able to release a song and to hear this great Kelly Sue firsthand.
3: I hope everyone enjoys it.
0: Yeah. Tell me about a little bit about your singing career and your musical background.
3: Right. So my musical background is more on the rock side.
0: Right.
3: Yes. But I do delve into different genres,
0: mm-hmm.
3: because I love all genres.
0: Right.
3: And I love to fuse music and fuse genres together.
0: Mm-hmm.
3: So I've always wanted to do a fusion between Indian, Bollywood, and rock. And the thing is, I know more recently, there have been a lot of bands trying it and whatnot. So this is my take on what a Bollywood rock could be.
0: So this is a Bollywood rock.
2: Mm-hmm.
0: So is it that, Kevin, are you singing on the song?
2: No, actually not.
0: Okay.
2: Kelly, so she did everything.
0: Okay.
2: All the vocals.
0: So let's take it back a little bit here. So your niche is rock.
3: It's rock.
0: Music.
3: Yes.
0: Is this your first attempt singing a Bollywood song?
3: Yes, besides in the bathroom, that kind of thing. yes, it's
0: right.
3: My first attempt as professionally recording an Indian track, yes.
0: Wow.
3: And it's actually my band who did the music for...
0: So this is a whole live setup here, we talk.
2: Yeah, so live drums, live bass, live guitars.
3: Yes.
2: In this track, yeah.
0: Of course, Kevin.
2: And I did the rest, yeah.
0: Yeah. And produced by yourself.
2: Yeah, correct, yeah.
0: So you literally set back up the entire band, right?
2: Yeah. I record everybody.
0: Is this your first professional recording?
3: No, it's not. I do have recordings out on my YouTube channel and Spotify.
0: Right.
3: And I do have originals, but in the rock and EDM genre.
0: Right.
3: All
0: right.
3: So, this is just a way to expand and diversify. Right.
0: Mm.
3: And my band is actually called Fuse.
0: Mm-hmm.
3: And, so we have On guitars, we have Dimitri Bidesi. Mm-hmm. On drums, we have Tristan Hemran. On bass, we have Calvin Ramnath. Then we have Kevin,
2: aka
3: Spike. And then we have Kevin on keys, and I am on vocals.
0: There's a bunch of names that sounds like they come from a nice Ramayan group.
1: Yes.
0: Right, Ash?
1: Yeah.
0: And you know, some nice boys from Pinal. You know, we used to go to temple every Sunday, and here we are. They're playing rock music.
3: Yes.
0: You guys do wedding and other events, I'm assuming.
2: Yeah, the reception or something, yeah.
3: Yes, we do.
0: What is the market like for rock and the genre that you guys do?
3: The thing about the genre that we do, it had toned down a bit over the past years, but right now it's coming back up. Mm-hmm. So you'll find that, yes, you'll do some rock in a reception, mm-hmm. but they want the 80s, you know, they want the different subgenres of the rock, you know.
0: Right.
3: And they may want a little dance music, yeah.
0: You remember back in the days when Chutney Meets Rock was a thing?
2: Yeah, we do that a long time ago.
3: What's that?
0: So there was an event.
2: Chutney Rock.
0: So there was an event that was called, I think it was like a third party off of Randy Glasgow's Chutney Brass.
2: He was trying something new, yeah.
0: And then mm-hmm. he had Chutney Meets Rock and all of that, and it was fantastic. It was so good.
3: I love to hear about things like that. They should definitely bring that back on stream.
0: Yeah, Randy Glasgow had Chutney Meets Rock, and it was so well attended. Like, mm-hmm. it was... You would see the headbangers, and then as soon as the oaks and cokes kick in, you see them screwing the bum and turning up in the party. Like, it was that kind of vibe, you know?
3: Yes.
0: It was well appreciated and well attended. So, I mean, I think we need to see a lot more of our local rock stars being showcased in more of a outdoor event rather than just like, you know, maybe like little casinos and things like that. We want to see you all on the big stage, you know.
3: Hopefully that'll be soon. It's growing.
0: I'm thinking that you should probably try to do your own concert.
3: Oh, I'm actually having a concert on November the 20th.
2: Funny you mentioned that, yeah.
3: It's mm-hmm. called Rocker. It's a benefit concert.
0: Rocker.
1: I already love the name.
2: Rocker.
3: It's a benefit concert. So,
0: Way, Ashley. On air?
3: Oh.
0: Rock her.
3: Yes.
1: Clean your mind.
3: So it's a benefit concert to raise funds to provide period kits to some of the high schools in rural areas.
0: Right.
3: So we have on board 4 to 5 bands and about 10 solo artists, you know, trying to get the different genres in there right now, you know. It's happening on the 20th of November at Cafe Blue.
0: Cafe Blue. Where is Cafe
3: That's
0: Blue?
3: That's on Rice Road.
0: So you're cater for more of an uptown kind of crowd, like a more uptown west type?
3: Not really, you know. Do you know where Hot Shots is in Tacarigua?
1: Yeah.
0: I've heard of
3: so
0: it. We did stuff there, right?
3: So recently, a lot of rock concerts and shows has been happening there, right? And then south, then the niche locations mm-hmm. that we have, you know. But this particular event, I just chose to have it in Cafe Blue.
0: So I feel like Trinidad and Tobago has lovers of all different genres of music.
2: Definitely.
0: That lives in little pockets. And when they hit, like, space long time.
2: Mm-hmm.
0: When space in South, right? Mm-hmm. Space was the place you would go to headbang.
3: Mm-hmm. Yes.
0: Like, space was created for that. Like, when we had a Chutney event there, it was okay.
2: Yeah.
0: But when you had a rock concert there, it was well attended. They could have put it inside, outside, it was still going to be sold out. And then I used to be like, wait now, all these people along in South here, and you know the kind of like goth people kind of thing? Like, you used to see everybody in black and white paint and all kind of thing. And, like, I don't know,
2: skin
0: it's like
2: peel,
0: powder or whatever, but they look like, you know.
3: Very emo.
0: And all these black thing and dagger thing and things sticking out and
2: pointy
0: spiky
2: stuff,
0: thing and all them kind of thing.
3: Yeah.
0: And I used to be like, I live South all my life, and I'm like, where y'all were? You know? But it's really good to know that you all are taking what people love. We can't stop what people love, all right? If people if people love this type of Bible, we can
3: exactly.
0: You know, so if they love rock music and you'll give that to them, who's we to, you know, say, yeah. Well, I mean, but we appreciate it too. I'd like to do, I mean, I ain't too sure how long I can headbang for now without getting dizzy, but I would try.
3: I don't headbang at all.
0: So we're talking about, so before we get into the song anymore, if people want to get in contact with you or your band, how can they do that?
3: Right, so Kevin is actually manager of the band.
0: Right.
3: Whoa. So you can reach out to...
0: You get promotions and everything, boy.
3: Right, so you can reach out to Kevin Khan, KK Studios.
2: Yeah,
3: you
2: my number, yeah.
3: Yeah, go ahead.
2: 337-5193.
0: You sure you want to go with that?
2: Yeah, done out already.
3: All over the place.
2: Yeah.
0: Right. You know, you have... fans.
2: Yeah.
3: Yes.
2: You know. Kelly does actually almost every genre of music, you know, pop, yeah. Rock, yeah,
3: reggae,
2: soca, reggae, everything.
3: If you go through my social media,
2: she
3: sings
2: everything.
3: You will see me doing everything. So this is actually the first time I'm really going into the Indian.
2: Yeah.
3: I mean, I grew up watching the Indian movie every Sunday.
0: Who's
3: you
0: your
3: know?
0: Favorite Indian actor?
3: Indian actor. I'm not going to say Shah Rukh Khan, you know, if you thought that's what I was going to say. Well, it has to be a female, right?
0: I said actor.
3: Actress, actor, same thing. Okay,
0: So actor.
3: Actor. I think...
0: Shah Rukh Khan is the greatest, just to put it out there.
3: No, the more recent, Akshay Kumar. So, like, he did this movie called Brothers.
0: Okay, stick a pin right there.
3: I think he was
0: you
3: really
0: You just said
3: good.
0: More recent Akshay Kumar. Akshay Kumar.
2: He acted now.
0: Before Shah Rukh Khan.
3: I mean, it's like he changed his roles to from that romantic kind of role to a more rugged, rough kind of role, which
0: he covers
3: really well.
0: He is a professional fighter.
2: Yeah, he's a martial artist.
3: Oh,
0: yeah. Martial arts.
3: Yeah, so that movie had really... That was a really good movie.
0: Yeah, but...
3: Brothers.
0: Actually, I don't know.
3: You don't know?
0: Soon, I'm
3: just trying to not be cliche and say Shah Rukh Khan. Mm.
0: It's not cliche, but Shah Rukh Khan is the greatest
3: of all time. Yes.
0: You know, but I mean, if you said more recent, would have been like...
1: Varun.
0: People say I look like him.
2: Varun.
0: He looks like me, I don't know. This guy, gosh, Rishi Kapoor's son.
3: Oh yeah, he's good as well.
0: Rishi Kapoor's son.
2: I can't remember his first name.
0: Ranveer Kapoor.
2: Okay.
3: Right.
0: So if you said more recent, I think it was like that. But when you say more recent, Akshay Kumar. Akshay Kumar acted before we born.
3: Yeah, no, not really.
0: Well, it depends on how young you are. Okay.
3: Sorry.
0: Well, I am actually very excited to hear the song. You want to tell us the name of the song?
3: All right. So the song is a cover version of Tip Tip Barisap Honey.
0: Whoa, my girl went deep in this. All right.
3: Yes. So it's the rock cover. It's done by Fuse and Kelly Sue.
0: Kelly Sue, Kevin Khan. Let's take a listen to this one, buddy.
4: 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This is us.

0: So this is the first time you're gonna borrow a song?
1: Yeah.
0: I feel lying.
1: Yeah, professionally, yes.
0: Serious?
1: Yes.
0: Yeah. You sound better than the original.

0: Kelly Sue boy. Kelly Sue, one word.
1: Yes,
0: I'm Kelly Sue.
2: Yeah.
0: Kelly Sue and Fuse. That was incredible. I love, as I was just explaining to y'all, not too much, just enough.
1: Yes.
0: Clearly, there wasn't too much chefs in this pot. You could tell. Everybody was gelling exactly where they needed to.
2: Mm-hmm, yeah.
0: Musician, right where they need. Guitar man show up when he need to show up.
2: Yeah, nobody overplaying and
0: time. Just holding there. Yeah. Where the bricks came,
2: still
0: the
2: locking.
0: Element came in, the sitar, the tabla, it came in. Yeah.
2: Sarangi.
0: Yeah. Who played that?
2: Damn, nice samples.
0: Yeah. Yeah. Y'all, yeah.
2: So technically, me, yeah.
0: Whoa. Can I call him out? I come do this.
2: Hey, I'm a sarangi.
1: Oh, you can play sarangi?
0: I can play tabla.
2: You can play tabla. Yeah.
0: Well, Kelly Sue and Fuse, Kevin Khan. This is incredible. Any final thank yous before we wrap it up?
1: Of course, I'd like to firstly thank Kevin Khan for giving us this opportunity.
0: Before God, Kevin come in.
2: You're welcome.
1: Oh, God is understood. And you said God is first, right?
2: Oh, my God.
1: Now I feel bad. Okay. And I'd like to also thank my band and all our friends and family who support us. I'd also like to thank 106 for having us here today and allowing us to release our song.
0: Anytime.
1: Yes. Kevin, you want to thank anybody?
2: Well, thank you and 106 for having us.
0: Anytime.
2: And we always have a platform to showcase what we have and what we have to offer. And really appreciate today. Thank you so much.
0: I actually really do love it. And not very often we get this amount of messages as feedbacks, and everything so far has been positive.
1: Yeah.
0: And people are just like,
2: nice.
0: Wow, where she was, where she like.
2: Yeah, she came out. Yeah.
0: So, a lot more of this might be in your best interest and benefit.
1: Yes.
0: So, we really do hope that you continue to bring this to us.
2: Yeah.
0: And I always say that to people because for some strange reason it becomes a test. I'm gonna try it. Comes out good and then I just shelf it. And then I don't do it anymore.
1: Oh no, we're already working on some other projects.
0: Yeah. Correct. So I wanna see a lot more of this type of music, and Kevin being the magician that he is in producing, he will find ways to make sure that everything doesn't sound like his one song.
1: Exactly.
0: You
1: it's
0: know?
1: Always a pleasure working with him.
0: Imagine always. Doing that Chutney Rock. Like a proper.
2: Maybe, yeah.
0: Like a
2: try.
0: Proper.
1: Yeah, proper, yeah.
2: Proper. Yeah. Yeah. Half-time when you Chutney.
0: Yeah. So
1: that's
0: it's like, I could hear a lot of different directions in this one direction that you all started.
1: Yes.
0: So let's giving you all maybe 3-4 weeks before I see y'all inside.
2: Yeah, we
1: absolutely.
2: Have more.
0: Could we expect a music video for this one?
2: We really wanted to.
0: It doesn't make sense. We hear you, but we can't see you. And that's the world that we live in and the reality.
2: Yeah.
0: I told Kevin that numerous times.
1: Yes.
0: So if we can't see you, then we wouldn't know you.
1: That is 100% true.
0: Yeah.
1: Yeah, so we'll definitely work on the video.
0: Yeah. So same setup, do it in the band room.
2: Yeah.
0: Call a videographer, set up the band room, get all the musicians there, and do it there. Go, look, I just gave you a video.
2: Yeah, we'll try something. Yeah.
0: We'll try something. Make it happen.
1: Make it happen.
0: Thank you guys very much.
2: Thank you.
0: All
1: thank
0: the
1: you
0: best.
1: So much.
0: All the very best in your future endeavors. And, of course, we look forward to having you all here again. All right? Kelly Sue, Kevin Khan. Yeah. Time for us to get some messages going. Let me remind you guys that it's the 2026 Republic Bank CPLT 20, and of course CNC 3 Television is bringing you the eliminators, qualifiers, and the finals live on CNC 3 Television, and of course online at cnc3live.com. 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

0: mother. 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
1: Yeah, I don't mind.
0: I don't mind too.
1: But how I'm going to start this is a little bit unorthodox, but she used to say every day is her birthday, so I have to start it no other way than this.
0: Well, happy birthday, Rocket.

We would always be able to hear your voice, Rocket. 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

0: live in the moment. 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All right? 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You want it to be good. And nothing else. 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
1: DJ Ashley, reminding you that life is short. Enjoy it while you can. Live, love, laugh, be happy. 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
0: Take care of yourselves and take care of each other. Love your team and the rest of the world. 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

0: 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I'm Angelo Chetadaya with headline news on CNC3 and the TBC Radio Network. In local developments, the Communication Workers Union is standing firm on its demand for a 10% wage adjustment for TSTT workers, while signaling that the end of the state of emergency could clear the way for the union to take stronger action over its mounting frustrations with the telecommunications company. Speaking at a media conference on Monday, CWU Secretary General Joanne Ogier said the union would not retreat from its 10% position, arguing that workers deserved to benefit after contributing to what she described as TSTT's highest profit in 17 years. Ogier says workers deserve 10% and nothing less. Asked what action the union would take if its demands were not met, Ogier stopped short of outlining its plans, but pointedly referenced the impending end of the SOE and the restrictions currently facing the union.
1: 10% is fair. We are not going to waver on that. It would be very foolish of me to tell you what we'll do, but I'll give you a clue. We are hopeful come the 17th, there'll be no more SOE. So you know the limitations. Once the limitations are removed, what is afforded to the union?
0: Ogier says workers remain on 2019 salaries and accused TSTT's leadership of failing to adequately reward employees despite the company's reported financial performance. The union said it had proposed September 14th, 16th, and 18th as dates to meet with the company, but had not yet received a response. With thousands of people detained under preventive detention orders, not released without charge, criminologist Dr. Randy C. Basad says a state of emergency should not become the country's main crime-fighting tool. Dr. C. Basad says state of emergency detentions come with major human rights concerns and should not replace effective policing. He acknowledges data showing a drop in crime, but says governments must also consider the intended and unintended consequences, including an erosion of public trust in the police service. Dr. C. Basad says the ultimate test is whether police can successfully arrest and prosecute persons for crimes.
2: We need to recognize that we have to move beyond such extraordinary measures, which could be construed, you know, as an infringement of human rights. So really what we need to do is, if we know that certain persons are engaged in crime, we have to find a way that creates a more permanent solution to that particular problem.
0: To achieve this, Dr. C. Basad says all crime-fighting mechanisms, including the use of technology, must be improved and utilized to its full extent. Tobago's airport is getting a legal name change ahead of the opening of its new terminal. A legal notice dated September 11th replaces the term Crown Point Airport with A&R Robinson International Airport. The airport's Restricted Areas Amendment Order 2026 was signed by Homeland Security Minister Roger Alexander. The airport was previously listed as Crown Point Airport under the Airport Authority of TNT Act. Its boundaries are also expected to be updated to reflect the airport's expansion. Well, stay tuned for comprehensive coverage of these stories in our major newscast at 7 p.m. on CNC3 and across all digital platforms.
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1: The excitement is coming to the Caribbean as the Lima Oil Women's Caribbean Premier League takes over from September 5th to September 17th. 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

0: excitement is coming to the Caribbean as the Limacol Women's Caribbean Premier League takes over from September 5th to September 17th. Catch the Trinbago Knight Riders, Barbados Tridents, Jamaica Empress, and Guyana Amazon Warriors battling it out for the Women's Caribbean Premier League glory. The competition continues with matches on September 10th, 12th, and 13th before the playoff on September 16th at 10 a.m. and the final on September 17th at 2 p.m. Tune in to CNC3 for televised matches straight to the final exclusively on CNC3 and CNC3Live.com. 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